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1: What makes Emory special is that it has very rigorous academics, but a community that is willing to support each other. People are always willing to study together and work hard together.
0: Learn more at emory.edu.

is that there are many people who go to heaven, and the discussion about their lives between they and Jesus will be far from what they expected it to be.

0: told the Lahuti Sheikh Church. The Lahuti Sheikh Church. He said, you think you are rich and you have no need of anything. So the language of Jesus, the language of God, is from the beginning to the end. No need of anything. But you don't know that you are poor. Do you think you are rich and you can buy of me, I self, that your eyes may see? Come and buy of me, I self, Revelation 3, that your eyes, when you start to see, you will know that the pride of Christianity is not what we wear. The pride of Christianity is not what we drive. The pride of Christianity. The pride of Christianity will be the little things of my sister. How are you? The pride of Christianity. Those little things called love. Those little things called forgiveness. That my eyes don't see you. But
1: Class
0: the little things called humility. When they're expecting you to blast, but you come down. I understand.

0: start to see, your Christianity will be different from our Christianity. Yeah, you know, the end of those who are not seen are the majority. So the few that will begin to see will become very small.
1: I want to see.

Those who see will know the weight of faithfulness. That you will see that faithfulness, being faithful in your marriage, carries weight than buying a car for your wife and cheating on her. Just being faithful. Being peaceful is stronger and weightier than giving offering. I'm telling you. Being peaceful is higher and weightier than offering. I can leave you. I will see. So he said, come and buy of me. He said, you say I am rich. I have everything I want. Oh boy. He said, I don't need a thing. That is today's Christianity. And you don't realize that you are wretched and miserable and poor and blind and naked. So you are not what you see. So you see, on earth we say we are what we see. But in heaven, you are not what you see. Because Jesus says, you say that I am rich. I have need of nothing. I don't know. You say, you know, there's a term that is going on. I am what I see. What do they say? I am what I see, or I see what I am, or whatever. Yes. He is what he says he is. This one is what he says he is. He said, you say that I'm rich. He said, but you don't know that I'm poor. So, you see, if you are not seeing like God, hold on with trust your praise on what you see. Because mostly what we say on earth is not what is said in heaven. So he said that, don't talk. Keep quiet. Jesus is telling the whole church, he said, keep quiet. Stop talking about we have no need of anything and we are rich and we are prosperous and we are anointed and we are. He says, shut up and fancy. Shut up and fancy. Get an eye salve. Give me the. He said, so I advise you to buy from me gold that has been purified. And he said, and also buy white garments from me, so you will not be ashamed by naked, and ointment for your eyes, so you will be able to see. King James says, and anoint thy eyes with eye salve, that thou mayest see. So we see before we talk. In this realm, we see before we talk. You must see how God is seeing. How from today your eyes are open. You are suffering from a disease. It's like you are pregnant, but you are not. The Lord is healing you. Amen. Your stomach has protruded big. Jesus. The Lord is healing you. Amen. If you have not shared the link, you've not done well. Share.

0: Jesus have done, return for that praise.
1: My God!
2: Thank you, Jesus. What a powerful time of the word and
3: thank you,
2: prayer.
3: Jesus.
1: Thank you, Jesus.
2: A good time to rise up from that bed, share the link, and call a friend wherever you are. If you haven't shared the link, you haven't done well. And you are not doing well at all. 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
2: And let us listen to what only our God and our Father has done.
1: My God,
2: every day with God
1: is every day in victory.
2: God is good all the time. I joined Alpha R in March 2022 and the Lord has done so many things for me. But fast forward to early 2025, I got pregnant. I dedicated my whole pregnancy journey to God and also prayed for a smooth and safe delivery. Mm. During my pregnancy, I never missed any episode on Alpha R.
1: Wow.
2: And I also gave my offerings. On the 16th of September 2025, which was my day of delivery, the midwife on duty was acting weird towards me and wasn't giving me the supposed attention, which delayed my labor. So after delivery, my baby wasn't responding. My baby couldn't cry, neither could he breathe well. So we had to rush him to the Kolebu Teaching Hospital. There was no ambulance at the Akawe Hospital. So my husband had to make the necessary calls for us to get an ambulance to take us to Kolebu.
3: My God.
2: I gave birth to my baby at 4:45 p.m. and the ambulance arrived at 9:30 p.m.

0: 45 minutes after we started Alpha R, finishing my mind, thanking God for remembering me and my child.
1: Mm-hmm.
0: My son is 10 months today, and I thank God for his goodness and mercy upon us.
1: Thank you, Jesus.
0: God bless you, Pastor Elvis, for availing yourself for God to use you to bless us.
1: Mm.
0: Please pray for my husband because he was by my side throughout and never left me.
1: Wow.
0: He's a very good man. God bless the Aya boys for their support. And I wish Pastor Elvis can touch my baby and bless him for me. The Lord has done it.
1: Wow.
0: Indeed, every day with God
2: is every day in victory.
0: And let us watch the prophecy.
2: My God.
0: Jesus. I see that little baby. That's newborn baby. Yes, holding that newborn baby on the chest and saying that it won't happen. I won't allow. It won't happen. I won't allow. Something like a threat to the baby's life. And you are saying, I won't allow. And the Lord says he is working with your works. It will not happen. That baby will survive. That baby will live. That baby will live. That baby will live. Leave. Amen. That baby will leave. Amen. In the name of Jesus.
1: Thank you, Jesus. Glory to Jesus.
0: My God, the word of the Lord came through from the servant of God.
1: Oh,
0: and
1: yes.
0: The baby is alive.
1: Thank you, Jesus.
0: Thinking, only Jesus can do this thing.
1: Only Jesus.
0: Every day with God
2: is every day in victory.
0: Good evening, Pastor Elvis, Lady Mercy, and the Ayati.
1: Mm.
0: Indeed, I am the lady the Lord has shown mercy.
1: Right.
0: And every day with God is every day in victory.
3: Yes, Lord.
0: The Lord has remembered me also.
1: Mm.
0: Last year, my brother in the university was brought home normally. He became very aggressive and was acting like he was running mad. Little did we know that he went to take drugs. My parents took him to the hospital and rehab for recovery. We also joined the holy altar, prayed, and trusted God for divine intervention.
1: My God.
0: I promised God that if he heals my brother, I will come back and testify to the glory of God Almighty. To the glory of God Almighty.
2: Jesus.
0: My brother is completely healed. Oh,
2: thank you, Jesus.
0: He does everything very normal now, and he's doing very well.
2: Thank you, Jesus.
0: God bless you richly, Pastor Elvis and the team. May God elevate you. I am trusting God that my brother develops love for the things of God.
1: Wow.
0: And starts going to church with us.
2: Amen.
0: I believe God will do it. And God has indeed done it.
1: My God.
0: Every day with God
2: is every day in victory.
0: Every day with God
2: is every day in victory.
0: And let us watch some powerful videos of what only our God and our Father has done.
2: My God.
4: Thank you. I joined this all.
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4: Through deception. That's a whole story and a testimony of its own. I joined in 2022, April. Nothing was working for me. My boss, then, Auntie Baba, she introduced me to this altar. It was through deception. And since then, I started coming to Friday Miracle Encounter, and testimonies upon testimonies. God has been merciful with me. The first thing is I got the opportunity to travel and study in Canada when there was no hope. But God made a way where there seemed to be no way through an uncle who had forgotten about us. All of a sudden, when I joined the altar and I started praying every dawn, and I would come to Friday Miracle Encounter. Oh my goodness, in 2023, November 21st, I came to Canada to study. When I came, it wasn't easy. But God put people in my way to help me along the way. It got to a point I almost decided to come back home, but God made a way where there seems to be no way. I don't even know where to begin. I don't even know what I'm saying right now, but God has been very merciful to me with my school fees, how I got the money to pay. Oh goodness. So first of all, I'll say that I traveled through this altar. I was able to purchase a car through this altar. Favor. Wherever I go, God make sure that I am the head and not the tail. I'm just coming from a company meeting. I have been mentioned like several times for opportunities. And I am grateful. I don't know what I have done, but I pray the Holy Spirit what I have done to for God to love me this way. I am grateful to you, oh God Almighty, and thank you, Team Ophirian. Thank you, the whole team. Thank you. Thank you for availing yourself. Thank you. Thank you for all the time that you spend for our sake. Thank you. And thank you, Lord Jesus, for everything that you have done in my life, for everything that you are doing in my life, and everything that you would do in my life. I'm engaged. I don't have my ring on because of work, but I'm engaged now. Like, I am grateful to God Almighty. Thank you, Jesus. So that's all I wanted to say, and to encourage everybody that God is really on this altar and the books. Oh, I believe in miracles, and I am. Every day is testimony for me. Every single day is testimony for me. I go to visit my work. I go to a lot of people's homes. I go to clients. I go there for the first time, and they still ask for me. For me. Like, God, what God is doing in my life, what this altar has done in my life. All I have to say is thank you, Jesus. Thank you, Chief Ophirian. Thank you, the entire crew of Abba Hour. God richly bless you, and may your oil never run dry. In Jesus' mighty name. Aya!
3: I have a testimony, and a friend of mine has been looking for Fruits of the Womb for 9 years now. And she has been through a lot of procedures, IVFs, all failed. And I remember Pastor Elvis from last year, Pastor Elvis made us start with the your joy list. So I included this, my friend, in my joy list, that God should the fruits of the womb. So we're praying about it. Then on one episode, Pastor Elvis mentioned my friend's name, that Farinda. Happiness, I've come to your home, and all your God have answered your prayers. And so I was like,
0: in the name Farinda,
6: Jesus,
0: hope has come. Suddenly the Lord is doing all that is your heart desire.
6: Amen.
0: Thank you, Father.
6: Thank you, Jesus.
3: That moment, I even called my friend that he should listen. That Pastor always have mentioned their name. So they also prayed along and sowed seed, tap into the prophecy, and now lo and behold, my friend has given birth to twins, girls, after 9 years of childlessness. I thank God. And I also pray for a change of work. The work that I was doing, the pay was no good. It was very, very bad. So it has always been my prayer that God should open a new job for me, to get a new job to do. So this year, when I was about to celebrate my birthday, because people give testimonies of birthday gifts, I also prayed that God should give me a birthday gift. And miraculously, I sent my application, went for interview, waiting for some people to call me. And I was called to go pick up my appointment letter that I've gotten an appointment, a new job opportunity. When I went, the date on my letter was 8th May, and my birthday is 9th May. So I really thank God for giving me a birthday gift, a real birthday gift in Grand Star, because now the salary that I'm receiving is 4 times the one I used to receive, and it came with a lot of benefits. I'm so grateful to God. I'm grateful for all that He has done, the protection over me and my family. I thank God. And the IA team, oh, God bless you all. Thank you, Pastor Elvis. Thank you. Alpha Hour. We will Alpha till. Thank you.
7: God has done it. God has really done it. And I'm here to testify to the glory of God. It all happened when I joined Alpha Hour last year, June. By the grace of God, God helped me. And God fought for me. And through consistent on the altar, I can boldly stand and say, masturbation for over 16 years has checked back to hell. And also, secondly, God also saved me from gas explosive and battery explosive, and as well accident, car accident, multiples of car accident. God has really saved me, and I'm here to say thank you to Jesus as well. And thirdly, also, one of my brother was working through family mercy. He was working to go outside and work with Adema. There has been a lot of problem concerning his traveling, plane ticket, and even to get his visa. But he told me about it, and I brought a case to the altar, and I prayed, and I sowed seed of 100 cities. I even used my passport as point of God that I came to Grace Mountain to pray for him. And through the grace of God, God has also done it for him. And he's outside now working. And the next one also has one of my aunties. She was married for 3 years, and there has been a lot of miscarriages through her pregnancy. She needed the fruit of the womb, and she has gone through a whole lot. And by the grace of God, I got her case also to the altar, and God has done it. God has given her the fruit of the womb, and she's left with some few months to deliver. And I'm here also to say thank you to Jesus. And last but not the least, I was also, God helped me to obtain this kind of book, and I'm here to say thank you to Jesus. These books are really powerful. These books are really powerful. God bless you. Now, last but not the least, I lost my job since last year, November, December. By the grace of God, I came to the convocation, and my prayer was that God should help me get a car to work with it as Uber. And God really touched someone's heart, and the person delivered me a car to work as Uber. I'll share a testimony, evidence of the car to even getting my license. I've been a lot of complication and other stuff, money to get my license, but God has done it, and God has really delivered me, and He has done it to the glory. And I say thank you. Thank you, Jesus. I shall.
8: My dance day we at pa papa. 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Na men on Facebook one Google people service preaching so. 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

0: 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Especially, a my worry. 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
1: come on celebrate Jesus.
2: Thank you Jesus.
1: Thank you, Jesus. 9 years of barrenness.
2: Oh, Jesus.
1: Broken.
2: Thank you, Jesus.
1: 5 years of barrenness. Broken.
2: Thank you, Jesus.
1: That breakthrough to abroad, that insanity situation that the Lord has healed. We give Jesus every single glory.
2: Thank you, Jesus.
1: My God, we thank God for 16 years of mass. He said, oh, and I'm going to say, Yaria, yes, we're raising a banner. Diagro, diagro. Let's celebrate Jesus for this man. We're breaking masturbations. How many of you be? And I didn't know. Look at the number of people giving birth. At all costs, just
2: thank you, Lord Jesus.
1: Breakthrough, Father, we say thank you.
2: Thank you,

0: is loud and clear. I deploy the power in the blood of Jesus.
1: I deploy the power in the blood of Jesus.
0: Against anyone using a past encounter with me.
1: Against anyone using a past encounter with me.
0: To manipulate my life.
1: To manipulate my life.
0: In the mighty name of Jesus.
1: In the mighty name of Jesus.
0: That's your prayer.
1: My God.
0: Anybody that is consulting any form of power,
1: Jesus,
0: to use your past encounter with them as a point of contact,
1: Jesus,
0: to manipulate and orchestrate against your life,
1: Jesus,
0: make us say, you broke the heart of a witch. It's a serious matter. Because you have duped somebody who is consulting a serious altar. You have offended somebody. You have abused somebody. You did it in the past and left, but you didn't know legalities. That is why it was very clear in scriptures that the Bible says, who shall lay a charge? There are people, there are spirits that lay charges. You see, who shall lay a charge on the Lord's elect? There are people that lay charges. And anybody you offend and you abuse and you do wrong to, and you don't settle the matter in the right way, you go, the person has every right to torment your life until the Lord reveals to you specifically whatever the person is holding on to work against you. So now that you don't know, we are praying that anybody have had an encounter with
1: Jesus. Jesus.
0: Oh. Yes. Also, do you know that more than 50% of humans we see don't have more than father? Most of them are from the sea. Yes. And you have slept with one. You understand? I'm telling you. So can you imagine that you have slept with my mother? You need the blood. Come in your name, they will hear us and then get one with you. But you see, a drip of Jesus' blood is a drip of Jesus' blood. Listen now. All that I need you to know is that you may have messed up in a way. And you just walked over it. Utiti will be a temu bo be a soon a training it. And I'll boom now call. And I did be yo and chasin him.
1: Aya
0: and chasin him. Oh, be a mean the edibay will be a free baby never. In the never say right, he said, baby crow me, my past.
1: Ah,
0: I mean, you be me and she move.
1: Ah,
0: Sammy Pammy Jesus and she move. And me did, dear, see,
1: Jesus,
0: Raddy Jimmy. Channel.

0: To tell you fever.
1: We'll be beyond the nation. We'll be beyond the nation. To find any kind. You have not met anyone that is tormented me to be like a blood of Jesus.

0: 以宽泡手机热的保育放出去这宽泡手机热的保育 No body slay the charge No body slay the charge That Lord has justified you That Lord has justified you That Lord has justified you That Lord has justified you That Lord has justified you In the name of Jesus I pray for you
1: Jesus
0: You can touch your head anywhere I don't know an encounter you have had in the past
1: Jesus

0: Today, that charge on your life is cancer. That charge on your life is cancer. That charge on your life is cancer. That charge on your life is cancer. And to anybody who is with anybody right now,
1: Jesus.
0: You are engaged with somebody right now, whether in business, in relationship, with anything, that will end up becoming an abattoir tomorrow.
1: Jesus.
0: That will also become a battle.
1: Jesus.
0: Because of an encounter you are having today, that thing is not of God.
1: Jesus.
0: I pray that to, before the day comes, so I remember a young somebody I know called me and we were talking, and I said,
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0: The person is not a human.
3: Okay.
0: See, and I told him, this is how you know. She has got tattoo at this and this place. Yes, it's true. But sir, it's when we finish the quarter, I realize that. How did you know? So how did you know? It's too late. Captain Bush. It's too late. I pray for you.
1: Jesus!
0: If you are currently with somebody,
1: Jesus,
0: that the person will become a terrible torture and tone.
1: Jesus!
0: In your flesh tomorrow.
1: Jesus!
0: The Lord delivers you today.
1: Amen.
0: The Lord delivers you today. The Lord delivers you today.
1: Amen.
0: In the name of Jesus.
1: Amen.
0: Shout it loud and clear. Mountains of the witchcraft come.

0: season. 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I prophesy over you. You won't get to any point in your life that it shall be said it is too late. You won't get to any point in your life that it shall be said it is too late. For the third time I prophesy, you won't get to any point in your life, whether your health, whether your marriage, whether your Christian life, whether whatever it is, it will not happen in your life. Somebody will stand before you and say, this thing you are seeking solution for, it is too late. I remove that mark over your destiny. In the name of the Lord Jesus. Abara Shanda Rabba. Shokata Rabba Shana. Shakato Robo Shana. The bread is loud and clear. Kingdom prosperity. I can feel you. Shout is loud and clear. Kingdom prosperity. You have no option.
1: You have no option.
0: By the favor of the Lord. Visit my destiny. Visit my destiny. Visit my destiny. Visit my destiny. Lift up your voice. There is no choice. You will prosper.

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0: It's when God Himself is influencing treasures and substance to flow into your hands. May heaven command an inflow of great substance. May heaven command an inflow. There are some of you in Saway near Juma.
1: Oh, Jesus.
0: Near Ababa.
1: Jesus.
0: A year Juma.
1: Amen.
0: Oh, boy, out in South Jersey, be Mau, I am a merchant. The Lord is releasing ideas,
1: amen.
0: Releasing connections,
1: amen.
0: Releasing financial breakthrough,
1: amen.
0: Releasing businesses for a partnership,
1: amen.
0: Releasing acceptance of proposals,
1: amen.
0: Contrasts are released,
1: amen.
0: Contrasts are released,
1: amen.
0: Contrasts are released,
1: amen.
0: Contrasts are released,
1: amen.
0: Contrasts are released,
1: amen.
0: I prophesy that this hand of yours will not be idle.
1: It
0: receives grace to find something profitable to it.
1: At the convocation,
0: the Lord told us that this year money will not be a problem.
1: Yes, yes, yes, yes, yes, yes.
0: It has manifested for many.
1: Oh yes.
0: Those that are yet to receive it.
1: Jesus.
0: Tonight I'm anointed to enforce the word.
1: Yeah.
0: Receive a manifestation right now. In the second half of the year.
1: Jesus.
0: Money shall not be a problem.
1: Yeah.
0: I call it done.
1: Amen.
0: And I seal it with the blood of Jesus. This hand of yours,
1: Jesus,
0: will handle mighty substance. On Sawi, your thing I'm here Sunday. On Tina son. On Sawi, and Sawi, a baby and no fi. On Sawi, a baby and no aka. On Sawi, a baby and no juma. On Sawi,
1: Jesus,
0: a sweat juma being shot. This hand has broken through the resistance of the forces of darkness.
1: Amen.
0: I said your hands have broken through the resistance,
1: Jesus,
0: of the force,
1: Jesus,
0: of poverty.
1: Amen.
0: You shall prosper.
1: Amen.
0: You shall prosper.
1: Amen.
0: You shall prosper.
1: Amen.
0: Thank you, Holy Ghost.
1: Thank you, Jesus.
0: Thank you.
1: Thank you, Jesus.
0: At the

0: Buka.
1: Jesus.
0: Little shall be much in your hands. There shall be no loss. Whatever you touch will multiply. This your hands will receive gift and your mouth will say thank you. Every promise that has been made that these hands have not received.
1: Oh, Jesus.
0: Today I activate the fulfillment of the promises.
1: Yes.
0: And I stand to speak as one anointed tonight.
1: Oh, Jesus.
0: That these hands of yours will be very busy for profitable kingdom agenda.
1: Amen.
0: I curse idleness.
1: Amen.
0: I curse I don't have money. I guess it is not enough.
1: Amen.
2: Name of Jesus.
0: I guess emptiness.
1: Amen.
0: Be healed.
1: Amen.
0: Be free.
1: Amen.
0: And prosper.
1: Amen.
0: In Jesus' name.
1: Amen.
0: Amen.
1: Amen.
0: I seal it with the blood. Thank you.
1: Thank you, Jesus.
0: For I know none of my words will fall on the ground.
2: Yes, Lord. Yes, Lord.
0: Not because I'm somewhat, but because I rest on the sacrifice of the cross.
2: Oh, yes.
0: Thank you.
1: Thank you, Jesus.
0: We seal every word,
2: Jesus,
0: with this sacrifice.
2: Amen.
0: And we pray that there shall be a mighty wave,
2: Jesus,
0: of manifestations.
1: Amen.
0: People's hand will count.
1: Amen.
0: What they've never counted before.
1: Amen.
0: Currencies you have never touched before.
1: Jesus.
0: You will touch it.
1: Amen.
0: Offerings you have never given before.
1: Jesus.
0: You will give.
1: Amen.
0: People you have never helped before.
1: Jesus.
0: You can help.
1: Amen.
0: These hands of yours.
1: Jesus.
0: Will experience the abundant flow of God's help.
1: Amen.
0: There shall come a time,
1: Jesus,
0: and that time is now, when no inferior,
1: Jesus,
0: shall be called the struggling
1: class.
0: The Lord is helping you in substance.
1: Amen.
0: For he has not called us to serve him in vain.
1: Jesus.
0: You have not served the Lord in vain.
1: Amen.
0: You shall prosper.
1: Amen.
0: Practical. Kalatush. Kalash.
1: Jesus.
2: Thank you, Lord.
0: All debts paid.
1: Amen.
0: K.
1: God.
0: Kata.
1: Jesus.
0: Bekeke kakwatika.
1: Jesus.
0: Jata. Buata. Kata.
1: Jesus.
0: Kakatiatu.
1: Jesus.
0: All that belongs to you shall come to you.
1: Amen.
0: Monono,
1: Jesus.
0: Be,
1: Jesus.
0: Wahwa, eke,
1: Jesus.
0: The helpers who has forgotten you will remember you.

0: money will come no more.
1: Jesus.
0: Haba.
1: Jesus.
0: Master. Toto.
1: Jesus.
0: You shall be rich and you will enjoy the riches.
1: Amen.
0: And I call it down.
1: Amen.
0: In Jesus' name.
1: Amen.
0: I see that story building.
1: Jesus.
2: Jesus.
0: It's for

0: I'm gonna show point of contact.
1: Amen.
0: With fire I charge it.
1: Amen.
0: With power I charge it.
1: Amen.
0: Let it be marked for signs and for wonders.
1: Amen.
0: I pray for business people, sales people.
1: Jesus.
0: Record breaking sales.
1: Amen.
0: Record breaking sales.
1: Amen.
0: I don't know why God is shifting me to finances.
2: Oh, oh Jesus.
0: Record breaking sales.
1: Amen.
0: It is done.
1: Amen.
0: The struggle on you is reversed.
1: Amen.
0: The glory of the Lord is seen.
1: Amen.
0: In the name of Jesus.
1: Amen.
0: Begin to speak away. Listen, if tonight you are one that have a covenant to give offerings, give it with revelation.
2: Oh yes.
0: Just don't throw an offering, raise a sacrifice.
1: Yes.
0: Something has gone ahead. And there shall be a strong tornado in the spirit.
1: Amen.
0: The hidden riches,
1: Jesus,
0: and the treasures,
1: Jesus,
0: shall be found.
1: Amen.
0: Yes. OT Radio, wherever it is in

0: brise ici. Je bien toi que mal.
1: Amen.
0: Papa.
1: Jesus.
0: Jesus. Thank you, Father.
1: Thank you, Jesus.
0: Raise a sacrifice from your heart.
1: Mm.
0: Because some of you are about to shift to realms you have never touched before in your finances. Some of you too, the Lord is going to make it easy for you. You are in school, wherever it is. The Lord is going to make financial breakthroughs so easy for you.
1: Amen.
0: Papara, toss your talash.
1: Jesus.
0: Genesis 25, 61, 26, 25, 61. It's the moment. 26 25 61 26 25 61. Yes, the Momo Pay. Momo number 059-739-3440. 059-739-3440. 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Favor is ahead of you. 059-739-3383. 059-739-3383. 050-659-7542. 050-659-7542. Those outside the country, you have PayPal, Cash App, and your Momo lines are there. I will always tell you, it's what the Holy Spirit is saying in your heart. Obey it. Give according as the Lord is leading you. Yes, and that is how your heavens will be open.
1: Amen.
0: I see help coming from. It is an opportunity for you to have an altar you can sacrifice on every day of your life.
1: Amen.
0: Keep on stepping that the Lord is with you.
1: Amen.
0: My God. Jesus. In
1: the
0: name of Jesus, I declare your seed and offering blessed.
1: Amen.
0: In Jesus' mighty name. If you are not born again, you want to say this after me, say, Lord Jesus.
1: Lord Jesus.
0: Thank you that you died and rose up on the third day.
1: Thank you that you died and rose up on the third day.
0: Forgive me all my sins.
1: Forgive me all my sins.
0: Wash me in the blood.
1: Wash me in the blood.
0: Cleanse me from unrighteousness.
1: Cleanse me from unrighteousness.
0: Make me a new creation.
1: Make me a new creation.
0: Let all things be passed away.
1: Let all things be passed away.
0: Let all things be made new.
1: Let all things
0: in Jesus' mighty name.
1: In Jesus' mighty name.
0: Amen.
1: Amen.
0: If you pray this prayer, I know that you are born again.
1: Oh, yes.
0: You are part of God's family.
1: Oh, yes.
0: And all that you need to do is to stay with us and grow in the Lord. I want to see you tomorrow about this time. This is Alpha.

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0: 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We are going to pray this morning a lot. Elijah, the man of God, carried
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2: 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God bless. Thank you so much for making time and staying with us. It's Class 93 FM. God bless you mightily. Thank you so much. God bless. God bless. I hope you're doing fine.
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2: as you just said. And we're going to have a beautiful moment in the presence of God this morning. 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And you can text me 0241-326-944. 0241-326-944. 0241-326-944. 0241-326-944. 0241-326-944. You just text me via WhatsApp or SMS and I'll read it for you. Thank you so much for making time to be with us. All right. Today is March 12th, Thursday in the year of our Lord. And we are grateful that the Lord has given us the opportunity just to be here to share the word of God, to share the word of God. And it's exciting when we get opportunity not to talk about politics, not to talk about anything apart from Jesus. It's exciting. Talking about Jesus is one of the most important and beautiful things.
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0: Good morning. Good morning. God bless. Thank you so much. This is Class 1003 FM. And this program is the Uptime at the Cross. Thank you for patiently waiting for me. We apologize for being late small. I think basically where I'm coming from nowadays is quite far. So it delays our movement. But we bless God for coming back. Alright, you can pick your phone and call your family and friends. Tell them that Apostle is here and that we're going to have a beautiful moment today. Today's date is 5th May 2026 in the year of our Lord. And this program is the Uptown at the Cross. This Class 1003 FM. I'll be with you from this time to 5. I'm trusting God for an unusual movement. And you know, it's a new month, and every month I discuss something different. Though I was not done with the Elijah and the widow of Zarephath, but I think I have to go on. Maybe someday, somehow, I'll be find my way back again. Alright, last time I couldn't come, I was somewhere, and Prophet Prince came to sit in for me, Prophet Robert. It was an amazing moment, an amazing encounter. So alright, you can text 1-0241-32-6944, 0241-32-6944. 0241-32-6944. 0241-32-6944. You can text me via SMS or WhatsApp, and I'll read your message for you. God bless you mightily. God bless you mightily. So I'm waiting for your messages. This is on 0241-32-6944.
1: I want to sing it the way we used to sing it in my former church.

Ladies and gentlemen, I'm live on Facebook. Live on Facebook now. Anto Sylvia, how are you doing? I was super glad seeing you last Wednesday. That's a beautiful, beautiful moment that you came. Thank you so much.

Emmanuel Danzo. Dr. Emmanuel, long time, how are you doing? Dr. Emmanuel, I've missed you plenty. I just miss you. I just miss you. There's a worry here, Obabe Khan here. There's a unkwa mwe hami. Dr. Emmanuel, me tell him catch it. Me tell him catch it.

Although Monipa, you see, this month, one of the things that I want us to really talk about is that we need, you see, there are times in our life that we need help. Prophet of his goodness, I miss you so. See, my feel though, you see, oh, worry, ye, just say, oh, worry, ye, come here, what did he come, come here? Me whole money do, cratch, me whole money do, a the studios with Pastor George Love.

This is a beautiful song. This is a beautiful song. Okay, I'm gonna say the kind. This is the time you have to come to the studios. If after radio, please let's talk. When I sign off, let's talk.

0: Kosovo ene nyame bekasa ne ma hunde.
1: Amen.
0: Nyame bekasa ne hunde. And adie ba kwa eya mede. And it said in Acts chapter 3, Bible said that when the crippled guy saw Peter, James and John, he asked them of an alms and expecting to receive. Now when somebody is expecting to receive something, assuming I give you a promise and you are in expectation and mood, it keeps me on check. Yeah, mashaubo. Well, one of the things I want our listeners to really appreciate this morning is that they should have an expectation.
1: Okay.
0: Yeah. We need expectation. You should have. Don't just walk around without expectation. Because see, expectation is like walking around and living a life without hope. So you must have an expectation. And sometimes what happens to us is that because we've been expecting so much and we don't get it, our heart gets sick. Bible says hope deferred make the heart sick. That's why he got torn. And a man come on the eye.

0: I mean, if somebody would say that if you don't want to be disappointed, don't have many expectations. That is what people say. If you don't want to be disappointed, don't have expectations. But I also believe that if you don't want to live a life, you don't want to die early, die with that expectation. Because life you must have both. You expect. If you don't get it, that's okay. But with that expectation, with that hope, how do you live? So it's very important that you must always live with hope. Bible said three things will abide forever. And one will abide forever. One is hope. Two, one is faith. Two is hope. Three is love. Then Bible said that love abided forever. Odok betna hoda. Odok ebetna hoda. Odok betna hoda. Love abided forever. Love will abide forever. Live on Facebook, connect. Now, yeah, but should be Luke chapter 8, verse 22, verse 26. And Mark chapter 8, verse 22 to 26. Mark was in Sempani 3, I try to blend it so that it will go down, because we have many people that are listening to us. So I blend the language so that everybody understand the way. Come and say you're a tinkrania, you be here. Come and canny in Afrafra. I'll be blending the both messages, both languages. Alright, God bless. And he cometh to Bethesda, and they bring a blind man unto him and besought him to touch him. And he cometh to Bethesda. Do you know that Bethesda, they had a pool there? Yeah.
1: Yeah.
0: In John 5, Bible said there was a pool in Bethesda. And the same man came to Bethesda. Yeah, he came to Bethesda. And John 5 said that Jesus went to a pool called Bethesda. And that pool was called a house of mercy. So Bethesda was not a unique or a strange thing. Yeah. After this, there was a feast of the Jews, and Jesus went up to Jerusalem. Now there is a Jerusalem by a sheep market, a pool, which is called in Hebrew tongue Bethesda. So now we are seeing Jesus now going to

bring a blind man unto him. Bible never say, and they brought. Bible say, they bring. Every day I've been saying, ladies and gentlemen, that Bible was not written in English. It was written in Greek, Hebrew, and Latin. So don't read it with your professorial understanding of English language. Read it with proper understanding from the context by which it was written. So that you don't get this there. And take what is written. Men correct the Bible. I saw a man making an argument on social media. The guy said that it was not Holy Spirit that killed Ananias and Sapphira. It was Peter. Peter indiscretion. It was Peter's indiscretion. See, Peter was Peter uses his power capriciously. When I read it, I said, what is happening to you? Bible said that Peter said, why have you allowed the whole Satan to fill your heart? Bible said, and the Holy Spirit. I don't want to read meaning to the word of God. And he cometh to Bethesda, and they bring a blind man unto him, and besought him to touch him. And he took the blind man by the hand, and led him out of the town. And when he had spit on his eyes, and put his hands upon him, he asked him if he saw aught. And he looked up and said, I see men as trees walking. When they pass in, take my time and explain this thing to you. Because Bible says he looking up, not he looking down. He looked up and he saw men walking like trees up. After that, he put his hands upon him upon his eyes, and he made him to look up. Jesus now also saying that look up. If first you're looking up, continue to look up. I will not change the direction. I will make you see clearly whilst you're looking up.

0: and he was restored. He looked up. I love the fact that the man was restored after he looked up. I will take my time and talk about all these things, but today I will dwell only on verse 22. And he came to Bethesda. Obabe said that. Now, when you check the word Bethesda, it means house of fish. Baby, impata. And when Jesus now got to Bethesda, I love your word, ladies and gentlemen. I love the word of God. When they came, Jesus got there. Bible said, they bring a blood day. For dumb, a dumbie, dumbie. Number one, Bible said, day. Now, it's either the day. Are you hearing me? And your brother, I can't hear you, Mr. Wolf. Either the day, those day who brought the blind man to Jesus, they, that all of the day had faith in Jesus. Why do I say that? Because they brought him and they said to Jesus, touch him. They brought him and they said to Jesus, touch him. So it means that either the day, all those day were disciples or they were believers. This were the day. What do you say? Now, what's it mean? Fortunately for the guy, he was moving in the company of people that have faith in God. They. Number two, is it that the day didn't have faith in God, but the blind man had faith in God and told the day, take me to him to touch me. Because I'm blind, I can't see. Take me. Oh, number three. The day and the blind man, all of them had faith in Jesus. So for them, Right. The blind man and the people had equal faith.
1: Okay.
0: Or the day alone had faith. And they carried this blind man. See, one of the things I'm praying for you for within this month is that may God give you people.
1: Amen.
0: You see, whatever be the case, whatever be the case, I love the fact that the day we're willing to do something.
1: Okay.
0: I was a young girl and fireman. Yamin Shirao. Ayah man, yang misra, mafio dodo. Yo, yes, sir. You see, one of the things I'm seeing about the day is that.

Dr. Emmanuel, so what do you mean? So the first time seen about the day is that they were available. They were available. So for. Fireman, Matthew Minia. The day, I'm saying, because this guy was blind, man, and he really wanted to see. Open so who are the. A woman came for our prayer on Wednesday. When you send for when you need or go hospital, or not think as a when you or fair flow or check you and join him, I feel the Abufrana here for you or quiet as you, Abufrana. Radio CC, I know by Radio CC, I make a sense and preaching on radio. The woman heard me and came, heard my voice and came. As you are hearing me now, she heard it and came. You see, there are many people that are hearing us and they have issue. There is a default with them. There is a default with them. Hallelujah. They have issue, they have a problem. Hallelujah. Something ought to be corrected. The woman heard me right. They just heard me on radio and said, no, let me go and see the man of God. Yes, sorry, and I'm a friend, and I said to the person, I said, this is what has happened. Somebody cursed you. Somebody spoke against you that you will never have your baby. Because what they will buy can empower. Ladies and gentlemen, I am a very spiritual man, so I've been telling you that anytime I sit in front of this console and speak to you, I am not a sports journalist. I'm not a journalist. This is not a science class. Yeah, science. I don't need a chain. I'm a spiritual class. So I am your lecturer in this session. This session that you are hearing me, I am your lecturer.

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1: Tomorrow, we'll talk about capability. Okay. See, the day, apart from the fact that they were available, they were also capable. Okay. They were capable in two things. Number one, they knew where Jesus was. And number two, they knew what to say.
2: Okay.
1: What do you say? You're so much as you're so many as a four. You're so small, I'm more tempting. So they were available. Apart from the fact that they were available, they were also capable. Because Bible says when they came, they besought him. They besought him. The word besought means they begged him. What is the word in the cheek? Now, Nico can't say, I'm a
2: look great. Look great, pa. Okay. Okay.

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1: Wow.
0: Asemne mfame ko.
1: Okay.
0: Minu mwere.
1: Okay.
0: Mi bunku tuji sone nai. Mm. Si jama nenga. Uli mzubu waza, usu chasu wene ele, ele ele. See, I love that these people, they were not only available, they were also capable. They knew what to say. Now when women in the Bible says, and they besought.
1: Okay.
0: It's like the elders that came to see Jesus on behalf of the centurion man.
1: Yeah.
0: When they came to Jesus, they begged Jesus. Mm-hmm. Also for Emmanuel to say, they begged Jesus. And when they begged Jesus, they started doing reference. They said, sir, if you don't know, please let us tell you something.
1: Yeah.
0: This man love our nation.
1: Yeah.
0: He love our people. And the sign that he loves us is because he has built a temple. Was since she had died, am I? Now was he after that? Me nyame na Yesu ati. Ah, now we see them Bible don't go back to the nyame. Yesu so papa ni nyangupo. Yesu tears. Ah, meko. And in kovu boya Yesu gra kumuvie. Who was Yesu angu muvie? And in odong anenye yeye. Edi obeye. And in pushing kovu bi. A man's gift makes room for him. Because of the gift of the guy Jesus, when the guy heard that Jesus was coming, he met Jesus and I'm not worthy. Just speak your word.
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0: My daughter's was dedicating her shop, and she came to tell me. I said, okay, fine, I'll not be able to come. I'll send one of my pastors. So Sunday morning, she came to church, and after this, she came to see me. I said, Papa, I don't even need him to come. Just speak your word. Just speak your word. My shop is dedicated. And somebody said, I didn't come to the shop, so I'm sorry. I'm two different people.
1: Yeah.
0: One said, I couldn't come and dedicate the shop.
1: Okay.
0: And Wajai. Another person said, I don't need you to come to my shop. Just speak your word. Nyami bi osra mubi.
1: Amen.
0: Abra, misi nyami obi osra
1: mubi. Amen.
0: God is opening heaven for somebody.
1: Amen.
0: There is a supernatural hand of God.

0: God is about to work this morning.
1: Amen.
0: And you're going to pray right now. Baliviki baladasaka.
2: This one
0: I want to talk about the capabilities of the guy.
2: That's why I begin.
0: You're a politician. Now that you're in power, be careful what you say. When you panic, see a

0: Atuabamon. Love the people. Listen to their needs. Do what you can do. Don't promise them beyond your capacity. Don't be disappointed in you. Always give them what you can. Man of God, there are many people who team here. Be careful the way you talk to the church members. Be careful. Abel, I'm sorry, my way. Am I a suffer?
1: And you cross him.
0: Don't stand in front of the church and insult everybody. May I rebuke workers. See, the reason why I'm able to rebuke workers is because I brought them to a place of knowledge. If you're a worker, I deal hard with you. But if I'm not a worker, I don't do that. Sorry about you, Jimmy. Bible said that those that work in the house, especially those that work with the word, give them double honor. Give them double honor. Any boo mouse of war, if he said one a show crass or one a boo crown, what thing? No unfair ni jee. Bible said, you are so that you are pastor, you are shepherd, will work with joy. Unfair ni jee, son of Hebrew 2 and 4. Now, so for you know, in my case, you say, crumb for. What here? When you saw dear, and ya could do. It is not courage. It is not courage. It is dishonor. Anything you do, be careful. And it's not only about her. There are many people in churches who don't honor their pastors.
1: Okay.
0: There are many people in the church who don't honor their pastors. Sometimes others sit in council and discuss their pastors negatively. The pastor no more kwa num dum so for down. I will Pentecost him, I will praise him, I will see to of light him, I will Jehovah witness him, I will be any press will be ourselves in you all. And then you can yam yas much away. Fanny D. Bible say Fanny D. Maddie any D. And the Minkotti, Abraham TBT social media, Ekasatia president Kofo, said president Kofo, or he's a lazy man. That is why he doesn't want to walk. How dare you? How dare you? How many people in your family will forever be, if you have the opportunity to become a president of a nation? Oh, well, what generation we are. The generation we are. The people don't know how to give honor to whom honor is due. Bible says, give honor. It's the word of God that's saying that. It says, give honor to whom honor is due. There are people honor is due them. They are paid prices. Forget wherever they have got into in life. How can you look at the old man like President Kufo and say that he's a lazy man, that is why he doesn't want to walk? How dare you? And penyin fosi when you're tintin via mensra kotia. When you're tintin via mensra kotia. You don't know what is ahead of you in life. So be careful the people you are mocking. That is why someone, Bible said, blessed is the man that walketh on the castle of ungodly, or stand in the ways of sinners, or sit in the seat of the scornful. There are people they are called scornful, they are mockers. Bible said, don't even sit there on their seat. Okay. Don't get closer to them. Those who mock. And will tell us that what has President Kufu done? Jubilee House only see here. Or yeah, if you could Jubilee House, maybe a president Mahama T say, my president Kufu, a president is here.
1: One day, I saw a man of God who has left a certain ministry. And when he left a certain ministry, he took the books of the man of God. You see, the man of God he worked under, the man of God he has served all these years, the man of God that made him a bishop, the man of God that gave him opportunity to travel the whole world and talk about the same books. Because he's now angry with the man of God, he took the books of the man of God and set fire.
2: Wow.
1: Too much. So for you crossing when you me. Yeah. Unru baby. Unru baby. Because you see, let me tell you this story and let me end. I heard Archbishop Duncan Williams saying this story. That one day a certain man had his father visiting and staying with him in America. They were staying together. And this man also had a son. And the young boy loved the grandfather. And he really used to play and talk with the grandfather. But the father grew tired of his father. You know, anytime he closed from work and come, the father is old, he'll be talking too much. And he felt the man was boring. So he eventually got angry, took his father and the young boy to home care. Age homes where, you know, those developed countries, they have that. And they took the man there. While they were going, the young boy begged the father, please don't do that. Don't do that. Let grandfather stay here. The father didn't understand and didn't listen to the boy. Now, this father left his father, his own father. He left him in that home care, that old people's house. Left him there. So whilst they were coming, his son was very quiet in the car. He didn't say anything. He would talk and talk, and the boy was quiet, listening to the father. And the father eventually asked the boy, why are you this quiet? And the son said, oh, I'm thinking. I'm thinking. Say, oh, tell me, why are you quiet? So, I'm thinking, because you have shown me where that when you are also old, I should bring you.
2: Wow.
1: What did baby a unzu nina?
2: Wow.
1: Because what did me do, Papa? Abetuha. What did me? I didn't know. And what did me? And this ana o unzu meye o. The father now got the lesson. Turn the car. You know, let me go and pick him. Because I don't want to be there. See, if you are angry with your pastor, the man that made you, you are now angry with the man. So whatever represents the man that you have spoken about, now you are burning it. Oh, your sons will do the same to you.
2: Okay.
1: Omabe Yubi.
2: Okay.
1: Omabe Yubi. So Bible said that they had the law in their heart, so they were not offended. One of the things that destroy people is offense when they are angry. They feel they are right. They want to do anything that they want. But be careful, because Bible said they were not offended because they had a law in their heart. Whatever you sow, you will reap it. You have people that will applaud you.
2: Okay.
1: Because every day, there are nieces. Oh, yeah, there. People will applaud you. But be like the wife of the pilot. Early morning, the wife now went to Pilate and said, sir, I couldn't sleep for the sake of this man. Stay away from this matter. And Pilate took water and wash his hands. I don't want to do anything with this matter. And the people said, let the curse come upon us and our children. They are under curse. Do you know why? Because their parents brought it upon themselves. There are many things that are happening in the city of light. Until you come, you will not see the mighty hand of God working.
3: In the name of Jesus, God, Maya Kapas, Maya Kapas, Maya Kapas, Maya Kapas, Maya Kapas, Maya Kapas, Maya Kapas, Maya Kapas, Maya Kapas, Maya Kapas, Maya Kapas, Maya Kapas, Maya Kapas, Maya Kapas, 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

0: We are praying this prayer. God, make men available for us.
1: Amen.
0: One day David said, my heart desires for the water in Bethlehem. I need water to drink there. I grew up from this town. I was drinking from this water. My heart desire for it. And Bible said, two of his men broke into the camp of the Philistines and brought water.
1: Okay.
0: Two men made themselves available. They risked their life so that their king would be happy. We are praying the Lord. Raise people on our behalf.
1: Amen.
0: That will risk their life.
1: Amen.
0: For our survival.
1: Amen.
0: Do not some of us, our parents, risk their lives.
1: Yeah.
0: Yeah, my memory, I'm risking my life. Look at the time we left home.
1: Yeah.
0: Baby, I'm a fee.

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Welcome to Captain His Glory. 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I salute you all who are listening to us live on Class 91.3 FM. And of course, those of you who are live on TikTok, share the link and share the link and share the link. 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I trust God to bring you the word of the Lord and bring you a word that will bring a transformation in your life. So wherever you are, grab your Bible, turn on the Bible up on your phone as we get ready to dive into the Word. I salute to all of you beautiful people on TikTok. 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

Bible and turn with me to the book of Acts. Acts chapter 8 and the verse number 13. Very important scripture. Acts chapter 8 and the verse number 13. My goodness, I feel the fire of the Holy Ghost in the studios already. Wherever that you are, you're tuning in this class on 1.3 FM. Capturing this glory. My name is Apostle Felix M. Osborne, and we are live on TikTok. You can find me, Apostle Osborne, on TikTok. Connect directly so you can see. Acts chapter 8 and the verse number 30. The Bible says, then Simon himself believed also. Can I speak and prophesy into somebody's life this morning? Those who doubt you, they will see and believe. Type an amen. I said, anyone who is doubting you, those who doubt you, hear me, child of God, I prophesy to you. Freeman, I see you all the way from Ostrap. Listen to me, I prophesy to you. Those who doubt you, they will see you and also believe. They will believe your dream. They will believe the word of God concerning your life. They will believe your dream. They will believe the things that you said about your life. They will believe. Type it, they will believe. The Bible says, and then Simon himself also believed. And when he was baptized, he continued with Philip and wondered, beholding the miracles and signs that were done. People who believe, listen to me. God is going to make people believe you, and they will wonder. You will be a puzzle. You'll be a sign and a wonder. You'll be a puzzle. You'll be a mind-boggling phenomenon. Am I talking to somebody at all? The Bible says, and Simon himself believed also. Now, let me give you the background story. Now, there is persecution in the church. Stephen is stoned to death. And now Saul, is now persecuting the church, moving from house to house, and persecuting and killing those who were believing in the Lord Jesus. Are you listening to me? And the Bible says the church, everybody in the church scattered all over the place and went everywhere preaching. And that is how Philip also found himself in Samaria, in the city of Samaria, like he had fled from persecution. Are you hearing me? Philip fled from persecution and found himself in Samaria. And the Bible said in Samaria, he preached the word of God. He preached Jesus Christ. Are you listening to me? And the Bible says when he preached Jesus, there was great joy in the city because there were miracles and signs and wonders. Amazing manifestations are backing the word that he was preaching. And the Bible says there was great joy in the city. Now, in this same city, the Bible says that Simon was a sorcerer and he had used sorcery to bewitch the entire city. Karate Kasuta.

Sato sorcery had bewitched the entire city of Samaria. And the Bible said, now listen to the effect of the bewitchment. The Bible says that from the least to the greatest, when Philip went down to Samaria and preached Christ there, because the church had scattered abroad and everywhere, everyone, you know, they had fled for their lives. Am I talking to somebody else? The Bible says, this Simon, he had bewitched the entire city of Samaria. The city was in his palms. He controlled everybody spiritually. Listen to me. I want to tell you that somebody can control an entire city supernaturally. Are you listening to me? Through the power of witchcraft, through sorcery, through evil manipulation, an entire city, an entire organization, an entire country can be hypnotized, can be controlled, can be manipulated by evil spirits. Simon the sorcerer, Marakatiasa, he had bewitched the entire city. And the Bible says, all heeded unto him from great and small, saying that this man is the great power of God. Do you understand that? That means Simon the sorcerer has so hypnotized the entire city of Samaria, and they saw him as the great power of God. The Bible says when he spoke, from the greatest to the smallest, everyone heeded to him. When Simon spoke, everyone heeded to him. He commanded the crowd. Am I talking to somebody at all? I'm talking about Simon the sorcerer. He commanded the crowd. He bewitched the city. He controlled the entire city was hypnotized by witchcraft. Now, if a man, listen to me, if a man can capture an entire city through witchcraft, think of what we can do by the power of God. If one man through witchcraft can capture a whole city, can manipulate a whole city, can control a whole city through the power of witchcraft, think what we can do with the power of God. Think of the influence and the authority we can execute amongst men when we yield to the Holy Ghost. Am I talking to somebody at all? If a man through witchcraft can control an entire city, think of what you can do with the power of God. Child of God, I'm telling you, you are not empty. You are not ordinary. You carry power. I said you carry power. There is power inside you. The life of God is in you. The ability of the Spirit is in you. The energy of the Holy Ghost flows through you. Type it, I am not ordinary. If you're on TikTok, type it, I am not ordinary. I mean, think about the souls that can be won. Think about clients, customers that can be influenced. Think about cities that can be captured and impacted by the power of the Spirit. Murakabaya. I'm trying to tell you that you can literally, through the Holy Ghost, by yielding to the power of God and by the power of the Spirit, you can literally influence a city. You can influence a family. You can influence a society. You can influence a community. Am I talking to somebody at all? You can influence a corporation, an institution, by the power of the Spirit. And I declare to you this morning, that power is resting on you. That anointing is on you. That favor is on you. That grace is on you this morning. Marakatula atikasita. The anointing to hip, to control, to influence, to overpower. Mushatakaya. To exert spiritual authority. That because you are in that community, demons can have their way. Because you are in that business, see, the devil cannot have his way. Am I talking to somebody at all? Because you are around in that company, the lady just told you it's true. Because the power of God is on you. Because the anointing is inside you. Listen to me. Say, beat your chest. Say, I am not ordinary. You are not ordinary. I'm telling you, souls can be won. Clients can be influenced. And cities can be captured and impacted by the power of the Spirit.
Now, there is something very powerful I'd like for you to note also in this scripture, in this verse of scripture. The Bible says, notice carefully, please also notice that the Bible didn't say, the Bible said, even though Simon the sorcerer had bewitched the entire city of Samaria, listen, even though Simon the sorcerer, I want to talk to you about the power of the word of God. The power, listen, as the word of God is coming to you right now, power is coming to you. Maratakabaya. As the power is coming to you, power that can heal you, power to change you, power to turn your life around, power to change your finances, power to change your health, power to change anything about you and everything about you. That is what is coming to you through the airwaves right now. It's called the word of God. There is power in the word. I said there is power in the word. As the word of God is coming to you right now, power is coming to you. The Bible says the preaching of the gospel, it is the power of God. Listen carefully. Even though Simon the sorcerer, through witchcraft, had bewitched the city of Samaria, are you listening to me? Hypnotize them. Cast a spell upon the city and upon the inhabitants thereof. Even though Simon the sorcerer had bewitched the city, Philip did not break any demonic power over the city. I'd like for you to notice that. Philip didn't go and break the territorial spirit and the influence of darkness over the city. No. Listen to what the Bible said. The Bible says he preached the word. And the demonic atmosphere was neutralized. He preached the word. Philip preached the word. Philip preached the word. I'm trying to show you that there is power in the word of God. Matarakabaya. I said there is power in the word of God. I'm not talking to somebody at all. Philip preached the word. And when he preached the word, an entire city, the atmosphere over an entire city was neutralized. The demonic atmosphere. Demonic thrones were dethroned and overruled because of the power of the word. Masatakabaya. And I'm telling you this morning, as the word of God is coming to you, the entire family is the power that hypnotized your family is broken in the name of Jesus. The power over your vicinity, the power in the atmosphere is neutralized by the power of the word of God. Masutakabaya. Masutakabaya. Masutakabaya. Type it. Say, type, if you're on TikTok, type, I am loaded with power. Type it in capital letters. I am loaded with power. I am loaded with power. I am loaded. You are actually loaded with power. Rakatakabatu. There is power in you. There is power on you. I'm not talking to somebody at all. When Philip preached the word, the power, the witchcraft power of Simon was broken over the city. And I'm speaking to you this morning. The power of the devil is broken over your family. It's broken over your business. It's broken over your institution. It's broken over your shops. In the name of Jesus, the power of the devil is broken. Type yes. Shout it. Say yes. Shout it and receive it. Barakabato Santaya. There is power here. I feel the power of the Holy Ghost so strongly. The Bible says, when Philip went down to Samaria, he preached Christ. And the hypnotic power, the witchcraft power, the sorcery of Simon was broken over the city of Samaria because a man preached the word. In fact, the Bible says Simon himself believed. The sorcerer, the chief witch, he himself believed. He himself bowed to the power of God. I'm not talking to somebody at all. Listen, there is power in the word of God. Now, I'd like for you to understand that I know the place of prayer in taking territories. I know the place of prayer. But the word of God is the power of God. I said the word of God is the power of God. I'm not talking to somebody at all. The word of God. The Bible says the preaching of the gospel is the power of God. The preaching, it is the preaching. Preaching the word of God is the power of God. God has no power anywhere. His power is in his word. Did you hear that? I said God's power is in his word. You see, so as I'm preaching the word of God to you this morning, the power of God is coming to you. Muntalakama. That power can heal your body. That power can change your health condition. That power can change your financial condition. That power can change your marital situation. I'm not talking to somebody at all. Type power. Type the word power. Yes. Receive power. And there are people on TikTok right now. Receive the power of God. Wherever you are listening to me across the nation, receive the power of God. Let it rest upon you. Let it rest.
rest upon you. Let it rest upon you. Let the power rest upon you. Type power. In the next few minutes, I'm going to open the phone lines and I'm going to minister that power of the Spirit to you right now in the name of Jesus. In the next few minutes, the power of God is going to come through the airwaves. It's going to touch your life. It's going to change your situation. It's going to change your marital circumstances. Am I talking to somebody at all? There is power here. So like I'm telling you, I know the place of the power of prayer. I know the place of prayer in taking territories. It's very important. It's understandable. But I want you to know that the word of God is the power of God. The word of God is the power of God. The word of God is the power of God. And that power, the power of the word, is greater than the power of prayer. Listen to me carefully. And don't quote me out of context. I said the power of the word of God is greater than the power of prayer. Are you listening to me? The power, many of us believe in prayer, but we have forgotten that even when prayer must be founded on the word of God to be potent. See? Did you hear what I said? I said prayer itself must be founded on God's word to be potent. So the real power is the word of God. Receive power right now in the name of Jesus. As the word of God is coming to you, those of you on TikTok, receive power. Power to change your circumstances. Power to change your situation. Power to change your marriage. Power to change your business. Power to change your health. Power to change everything about your life in the name of Jesus. Type the word power. Type power. Yeah, receive power. May God turn around the circumstances of your life. In the name of the Lord Jesus, I decree a supernatural turnaround for you, for somebody listening to me, for you on TikTok, for you on the radio, everywhere that you are. Receive a supernatural turnaround by the power of the word of God. Something is shifting. Something is changing. I said something is shifting. I said something is changing. Mulakira atoske parota. Something is shifting. Something is changing. Madalabaha. Listen to me, next week, we're going to have 5 days of Oyikodomi on radio and on TikTok. 5 days of Oyikodomi. 5 days of non-stop 1 hour praying in tongues every day. Miracles are going to, it will be super saturated with miracles. It will be an avalanche of testimonies. Now listen. I'm telling you something. I said the power of the word of God is greater than the power of prayer, because even prayer itself must be predicated on the word of God to be potent. Am I talking to somebody else? Prayer must be founded on the word in order for it to have power. And as the word of God comes to you this morning, the power of God is coming to you. Every demonic power, every power of darkness, every evil force is broken off your life right now because of the power of the word. Receive power. Type it. If you're on TikTok, type power and type it in capital letters. Type power. I'm waiting for all of you. Type power on TikTok. You are receiving power right now. You are coming in contact with power right now. The power of God is reaching you right now. It's changing everything about your life. Changing your finances. Changing the power to change. Roka Bataya. Lukasaya. City boy, receive power. The power to change is resting on you. The power to change your ministry. The power to change your life. The power to change. To break that addiction over your life. The power. Lukashkandabaha. Is coming to you through the word of God right now. In the name of Jesus. Mushakatika ilu uta arakatia sa. There is power here. I'm opening the phone lines in the next few minutes. In the next two minutes, I'm opening the phone line. Urakadikash ketanaya. Likorokosaya. Ophelia, receive power in the name of Jesus. Wherever you are, the power of God reaches to you. The power of God reaches you right now in the name of Jesus. And it changes your situations and circumstances. Mantokabaya. I'm talking about the power of the word. I'm talking about the power of the word. I'm talking about the power of the word.
Maso Takabai. So I'm opening the phone lines right now. 0302208080. 0302208080. 0302208080. 0302208080. And I'm opening the phone lines right now. You can call and I'll minister the power of the Spirit to you wherever that you are. I feel power. The word of God is the power of God. As the word is coming to you, power is coming to you right now.

0: And this is going to be my first caller for the day. Blessed morning, your name and where you calling from? Hello?
1: The pastor.
0: Yeah, blessed morning, your name and where you calling from, sir?
1: Andy is calling from Lakeside. You yourself, you are not ordinary.
0: Thank you, sir.
1: Yes, you are great.
0: Thank you, thank you. Thank
1: just
0: you
1: for... pray for me. I'm in need.
0: Thank you for the kind words. Father, I pray for your man servant. Your grace rest upon him. Your hand rest upon him. In the name of the Lord Jesus, we command situations around his life turned around by the power of the Spirit. In the name of the Lord Jesus, we halt every operation of darkness. And in the name of the Lord Jesus, by the power of the word, we decree a supernatural turnaround. In Jesus' mighty name, I call it done. 0302208080. 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My name is Apostle Felix Emmonsman, and this is Capturing Glory. God is capturing you, capturing your life, capturing your finances, capturing rescue in your marriage in his glory. This morning, your name and where you calling from? Hello?
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0: Gabriel from Ashaman. Gabriel, I pray for you in the name of the Lord Jesus. 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Rakatusa Kamante. 0302208080. That's the number to call. We are live on Class now, 1.3 FM. There is power in the studio. My goodness, I feel the power of the Holy Ghost. Mantakabadeas. How I receive power in the name of Jesus. Rejoice, receive the power of God in Jesus' mighty name. This morning, your name and where you calling from? Hello.
3: Hello, good morning.
0: Bless morning. Your name and where you calling from, my dear?
3: My name is Richard. I'm calling from Botiano.
0: Richard from Botiano. I pray for you, Richie, in the name of the Lord Jesus. Richard, the favor of God rest upon you. The hand of God be strong upon you. I command situations around in your life to be turned around. In the name of the Lord Jesus, we command every captivity to be turned around by the power of God's word. As the word of God reaches to you, let there be a supernatural transformation right now in your life. In Jesus' name, I call it down. This morning, your name and where you calling from? Hello?
4: Hello.
0: Yeah, your name and where are you calling from, my dear?
4: My name is Jane. I'm calling from Tema.
0: Your name is Jane from Tema. Jane, I pray for you in the name of the Lord Jesus. Heaven smile on you. In the name of Jesus, I speak a turnaround in your life. In the name of the Lord Jesus, I decree rest on every side. I hear by the Spirit of God is saying rest on every side. I don't know the perturbations and the crisis that you have been through, but I speak rest on every side. In Jesus' mighty name for you, I call it done. 0302208080, Class 1.3 FM, Apostle Felix Emmonsman. AM Osborne here, and this is Capturing His Glory. I see all of you beautiful people. I speak the blessing of God upon you. All of you on TikTok, receive the power of God. Oh yes, Freeman, all the way from Austria, the power of God rest upon you. Rest upon your life. Rest upon your health. Rest upon your business. Rest upon your relationships. In the name of Jesus, there is power here. Class 1.3 FM.

0: Rejoice. I see you. May God rejoice over you. In the name of Jesus. Asantua. Augustina Asantua. May the hand of God rest upon you. In Jesus' name. Bless morning. You name it where you're calling from.
1: Good morning.
0: Bless morning, sir.
1: Mr. Higgins, calling from Michelle Camp.
0: Michelle Camp, I pray for you in the name of the Lord Jesus. The hand of God rest upon you. The favor of God abound towards you in the name of Jesus. Heaven smile on you and turn around your captivity by the power of the Spirit in Jesus' name. I call it done. Godwin, I see you. Godwin, Godwin, I see you. Godwin Yaku, I see you. Bless morning in the name and where you calling from.
2: My name is Nate Emmanuel from East Lagos Hills.
0: Nate Emmanuel from East Lagos Hills. I pray for you, Nate. In the name of the Lord Jesus, Nate, may the hand of God be strong upon you. The power of God fortify you in the name of the Lord Jesus and insulate you supernaturally against every satanic onslaught. In Jesus' mighty name, I dislodge the enemy. Enter your rest. In Jesus' name, we call it done. 0302208080 in a GF. I'm wrapping up the show. My goodness, this anointing is carrying you through the weekend. Godwin, I see you. God bless you. Thank you so much for joining the show. Asantua, the hand of God rest upon you. The favor of God be strong on you. Every stubborn thing, stubborn circumstances, they are changing. They bow to the power of God. Reggie, be blessed in the name of Jesus. 0302208080. I'm going to take two last calls and I'm wrapping up for today. Good luck. The Lord bless you. The hand of God will bless you. The rest upon rejoice. May heaven rejoice over you.

So the power is in the word. I'm not talking to somebody. The power is in the word of God. And as the word of God came to you this morning, power came to you. It's true. She just told you everything is silenced by the power of God's word. Now you are listening to me anywhere, from anywhere. I'm telling you, I told you, I said next week is going to be 5 days oikodomi. 5 days oikodomi. 5 days non-tongue, non-stop talking in tongues. Mula ataki dutakanda. 5 days oikodomi. The Bible says, he that speaketh in an unknown tongue edifieth himself. The word edifies oikodomi. It means to build up capacity. 1 hour. In the mornings on the radio and in the evenings live on TikTok from 9 to 10 p.m. Oyikodomi. 5 days non-stop talking in tongues. Pula katika. It will be super saturated. It will be an avalanche of testimonies. Am I talking to somebody at all? Don't miss it. Don't try it. So if you're listening to me from anywhere, you say, Pastor, I want my sins forgiven. I want to be born again. Because you want to give your heart to Christ. You want to give your heart to Christ. You want to be born again. You want to give your heart to Christ. You say, Pastor, I heard you this morning. I heard the word of God. I want to give my life to Christ. Yes, God, when you don't have to miss it for anything, I want to give my heart to Christ. You want to be born again. Whatever that you are, pray this simple prayer with me and mean every word from the depths of your heart. Say, Pastor, I want to give my heart to Christ. I want to be born again. Whatever that you are, pray with me and mean these words. Say with me, say, Dear Lord Jesus. Say, Dear Lord Jesus. Say, this morning, I've heard your word. Say, with my heart, I believe, and with my mouth, I confess that Jesus, yes, shout his name, say, Jesus is the Lord and Savior of my heart. Say, I receive eternal life into my spirit, and I declare that I'm a child of God. I receive the Holy Spirit to come and indwell me, to help me live for you. Thank you, Father, for making me your child. In Jesus' name, amen. Now you pray the simple prayer, and I'm telling you, it's making all the difference in your life from today. The next thing to do is to find a Bible-believing church. Go join the church, let the pastor get to know you so he can extend the necessary pastoral

It's a tent. It's a day of cleaning. Yeah, the national day of cleaning. But we've got to go to work. So I'm wondering how we're going to be figuring that out. But let's do it this way. In your own small way, you can do a thing or two. And it's today and tomorrow. So if you're not able to do a thing today, surely you can do something tomorrow, which is a weekend. Which should be okay for loads of people. But we start today. And this morning we're going to be very big and heavy on that. This is a Class Morning Show. My name is Kwame Jamajama, I believe supported by the team. Very shortly, Elizabeth will be here with a story that from the world of news. And we'll be getting into all the action from sport. There's World Cup fever. France through to the next stage. And this is where the competition comes to an end for Africa. All 10 teams are out. We can only your way with all of that and more. Before we get into the front pages of the newspapers, touch base with the biggest online portal here in Ghana, the Class FM online portal, the High Street Journal. And we get to celebrate you. Today's Friday, Dr. Vanessa Appiah will be standing by with some health education. Come your way with later to the press and the peace of my mind. And then we go cleaning. Yes, Lisa and I would go cleaning. So let's navigate our way through 10, and then we'll go cleaning right after that.

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0: 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Coming up in this bulletin, teacher petitions Supreme Court over President Mahama's third term eligibility. Meanwhile, Cabinet to finalize constitutional review position paper today.
1: We've gone quite far. Cabinet is meeting on Friday to complete the government position paper. After that, I think the legal counsel and the attorney general will take about a week or two to put it all together.
0: The National Day of Cleaning begins today in Florida.

0: had affected regions after June 29 heavy downpour.
1: Market and commercial establishment, and this goes to our market and commercial establishment. All markets, shops and commercial establishment within the affected areas shall remain closed between 6 a.m. and 1 p.m.
0: Also coming up in this bulletin, Ministry of Education condemns shooting incident at Ohi Evangelical Presbyterian Primary School in Yendin. The cabinet also approves the establishment of the Ghana Medical Equipment Services Limited to oversee the maintenance and replacement of medical equipment in public health facilities.
2: Cabinet has approved the Ghana Medical Equipment Services Limited, which will be a subsidiary of the Ghana Medical Trust Fund.
0: These plus many other stories, including African news, coming your way shortly.

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1: I am Elizabeth Adrian, and welcome to Class 91.3 FM. Let's settle for the details of the news. Supreme Court is set to interpret the Article 66 of the 1992 Constitution after citizens challenged the view that serving two consecutive presidential term permanently disqualify a person from contesting the presidency again. The suit filed on July 9, 2020, by Ganiyu Al-Hassan, a teacher from Pandai in the northern region, against the Attorney General filed through his solicitor, Akwesi Afrifa of ONA Legal Consulting Kumasi. The action seeks a declaration that a person who has served two separate terms, non-consecutive terms as president, remain eligible to contest the presidency again. Al-Hassan argues that Article 66, Clause 2 of the 1992 Constitution, which states a person should not be elected to hold the office of president for more than two terms, only prevents a person from serving two consecutive terms and does not impose a lifetime ban on someone whose two terms were non-consecutive. The plaintiff is seeking the court to declare that any attempt to prevent such a person from contesting the presidency would be inconsistent with the Constitution. He stated that, and his statement of case relies on the constitutional preamble and several provisions, including those relating to presidential succession, where a vice president completes an unexpired presidential term. His lawyer contend that because the Constitution does not automatically treat a partial or interpreted term as a ban to serving two terms, the framers did not intend the two-term limit to operate as an absolute lifetime restriction for a president who serves with similarity and non-continuous. The 34-page filing cites several Supreme Court decisions, including 2-4 versus Attorney General, New Patriotic Party versus Attorney General, Sam versus Attorney General, and Nate versus Attorney General, as well as Black's Law Dictionary, in support of its interpretation. The writ directs the Attorney General to file a statement of defense within 14 days of service, and the case is now before the Supreme Court for determination. President Mahama, who is now serving a second term after an 8-year break during the presidency of the former president Nana Akufo Addo, has on several occasions also stated that he has no intention of amending the Constitution to seek a third term in office. Meanwhile, Cabinet is expected to finalize the government position paper on the Constitutional Review Committee's recommendation today, as Ghana moves closer to reviewing the 1992 Constitution. President John Dramani Mahama says the Constitutional Review process is intended to strengthen the 1992 Constitution and ensure it remains relevant for future generations while preventing and preserving the gains of the Fourth Republic.
2: We've gone quite far. Cabinet is meeting on Friday to complete the government position paper. After that, I think the legal counsel and the attorney general will take about a week or two to put it all together. And then after that is done, we'll, together with the Constitutional Review Committee report and the government position paper, we'll hand it over to the Constitutional Review Implementation Committee to kickstart the process of the Constitutional Review. The 1992 Constitution has served us very well. It's been one of our best constitutions, and that is what has, you know, been the underpinnings of the Fourth Republic. And it has, the Fourth Republic has lasted longer than any other republic in our history. And so we believe that any tweaking of the Constitution will only go to strengthening it even more and making a living document to take us for the next 30 years. And so we appreciate the support that you have given.
1: Still on the president, he has announced that Cabinet has approved the establishment of the Ghana Medical Equipment Services Limited to ensure the proper maintenance and replacement of medical equipment in public health facilities across the country. The president says the new entity will operate as a subsidiary of the Ghana Medical Trust Fund and will be staffed by specialized biomedical engineers to oversee the use, servicing, and maintenance of medical equipment nationwide. Speaking during the inauguration of the newly constructed cardiac catheterization laboratory at the Kulebu Teaching Hospital, President Mahama said the initiative was informed by lessons from previous government investment in hospital equipment, much of which later broke down due to poor maintenance.
2: But we are also learning from something. When I was vice president to Professor Tamils, we spent about $250 million to retool all the major regional and teaching hospitals in this country, provided CT scans, MRIs, x-rays, and all the major equipment that was needed. A few years after that, we found out that most of that equipment was not properly maintained and had broken down, and the hospitals were calling on government again to do another retooling or replace the equipment. It is not a sustainable model. And so we've established a different model for this retooling that we're doing. And so Cabinet has approved the Ghana Medical Equipment Services Limited, which will be a subsidiary of the Ghana Medical Trust Fund. These will be specialized biomedical engineers who will oversee and supervise the use and maintenance of the equipment.
1: You heard President John Dramani Mahama. Ghana begins a nationwide cleanup exercise today as government intensifies efforts to clear choked drains, waterways, and public spaces following the recent floods. The two-day exercise, themed Our Action, Our Future, Cleaning Ghana After the Floods, is being held across several flood-affected regions and forms part of recommendations by the Post-Flood Mitigation Committee. The exercise will focus on distilting drains, clearing roads and waterways, and clearing markets, lorry parks, schools, and other public spaces. Ahead of the exercise today, the Minister for Local Government, Chieftaincy and Religious Affairs, Ahmed Ibrahim, warned that markets, shops and political activities will be suspended for today, Friday, July 10 to Saturday, July 11th, 2026. He added that the security agencies have been directed to enforce the directive.
3: Market and commercial establishment, and this goes to our market and commercial establishment. All markets, shops and commercial establishment within the affected areas shall remain closed between 6 a.m. and 1 p.m. As we are working, we don't want a situation whereby you open your shop between 6 and 1 in the affected areas. On Friday, 10 July, and Saturday, 11 July. So both days, every morning, 6 to 1, at least close your shop. To enable proprietors, employees, and customers to participate fully in the cleanup exercise. And thank God, this one, we are doing it together with the police. When the policeman is coming, he's not coming to sheep. The policeman will be doing the police work. The prison officers will be doing the prison officers' work. The military officers will be doing the military officers' work. And the immigration officers will be doing the immigration officers' work. So tomorrow, Friday 10th, Saturday 11th, 6 to 12, 6 to 1, all shops closed in the affected areas.
1: That's the Minister for Local Government, Chieftaincy and Religious Affairs, Ahmed Ibrahim. In support of the exercise today, Parliament has suspended its sitting to enable members of Parliament to take part in the cleanup exercise in their respective communities. Today has been designated as the Institutional Cleanup Day, and the Speaker of Parliament, Abang Bagman, has been speaking.
4: I urge every honourable member, particularly those representing constituencies within the 7 affected regions, to actively participate in the National General Cleaning Days and to mobilize our people, metropolitan, municipal and district assemblies, traditional authorities, religious bodies, youth organizations, civil society organizations and all relevant stakeholders to ensure the success of this important national exercise. Honourable members, in further demonstration of Parliament's commitment to this national undertaking, I'm inviting leadership of the House, and I did that this morning, to an urgent consultation on the most appropriate institutional response by Parliament. Among the matters we considered was whether it would be appropriate for the House not to sit on Friday, 10 July 2026, to enable honourable members from the affected regions to return to their constituencies and provide direct leadership in the cleanup exercise alongside their people. Definitely, it was unanimous yes. And so, I direct that this House will not sit on Friday, 10th July 2026. 26.
1: That's the Speaker of Parliament, Alban Sumana Kingsford Bagwin. The Ministry of Education has condemned the shooting incident at Zohi Evangelical Presbyterian Primary School in Yendi, Northern Region, which left pupils and staff traumatized, with some sustaining injuries, including the head teacher. In a statement, the ministry said two unidentified armed men stormed the school premises and fired shots, causing panic among teachers and pupils, describing the attack as unacceptable. There's more in the following news desk report.
5: According to the statement, preliminary report in Yendi as reported by the media. Indicates that two armed men stormed the school premises and discharged firearms indiscriminately, causing fear and panic among pupils and staff. During the incident, the headmaster of the school was allegedly assaulted and sustained injuries. The minister has directed the immediate attention of the Ghana Police Service to this criminal act and has called for swift investigation into the incident. The ministry emphasized that schools are sacred spaces dedicated to teaching, learning, and the holistic development of children. Acts of violence, intimidation, and the use of firearms on school premises are unacceptable and constitute a grave threat to the safety and well-being of learners, teachers, and the entire educational community. The ministry urged anyone with information that could assist investigations to cooperate fully with the Ghana Police Service.
1: To some other stories, security consultant Richard Kumado has rejected calls for government intervention in the extradition of Ghanaian business Frederick Kumi, known as Abutrika, insisting that the process is determined by the court. Speaking to Class News, Richard Kumado said, once an extradition request reached the court, authorities must follow due process, including judicial review and legal representation.
6: The laws to be reformed, beautiful. But let me say this, for the purposes of public education, my people call for government to intervene. This is what happened. These young people must take heed to what is happening and listen carefully. When you committed a crime, or the processes leading to commission of a crime, has not involved government, and government will not benefit from the crime. They will not come to your aid in most times. Point that he should have been used as a scapegoat. Mostly, in terms of international relations and geopolitics and international crime investigation, governments will come to your aid when the nature of the crime you have committed or the processes leading to the commission of the crime is in the interest of the state. Yeah. And it's in the interest of national security. Those are the positions, or those are the premises for which you will see governments acting on your behalf.
1: That's security consultant Richard Kumado speaking with my colleague Kwame Ochi Junior 505 yesterday. Now, several pickup vehicles donated by the Canadian government to support agricultural extension services have been auctioned less than 4 years after they were deployed, according to the Food and Agriculture Minister Eric Opoku. Appearing before the Parliament's Assurance Committee, the minister said the disposal of the vehicle has created logistical challenges for the ministry, limiting the ability of extension officers to effectively reach farming communities.
7: Some vehicles were procured under the Ghana-Canadian, farming support arrangement, which was captured as a baby of the planting for food and jobs. But before 2025, all the vehicles had been auctioned, or most of them had been auctioned. I say most of them had been auctioned. And so, as we speak, we don't have vehicles for most of our district offices. The motorbikes we are giving out is for extension service delivery. We are now thinking about how your committee and parliament can support the ministry to mobilize enough resources to procure vehicles for district offices.
1: The Minister for Food and Agriculture, Eric Opoku, will bring you more details on these stories, especially on the cleanup exercise, which begins today. This ends the Class Breakfast News with me, Elizabeth Adu. For more news and updates, do log on to classfmonline.com. The morning show continues with Kwame Jumo Ajiman and the team. Do stay and enjoy the rest of our programs. Have a good morning.

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6: 18 years since that trembling teenager of touch and tease first tiptoed onto this storied stage, wreathed in red, restored to this great gallery of the game, a walking work of art.
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America, me the truth. Look, they'll find no sleep. Now Africa is gone. The European teams are going to be coming up against each other. England will be playing against Spain will be coming up against Belgium.

0: original stand here, and we want to be a big part of that. Today's Friday, Dr. Vanessa Appiah will be standing by to give us some health education. We have a letter to His Excellency President John Dramani Mahama in these moments. You spot stuff now. Especially as we learn clean, don't fall, and clean all the filth, and clean all the rubbish. Don't crawl,
1: but through it all, you keep blessing me. Yeah. While they pressing me, and they testing me, they keep stressing me.
0: I'll also give you an opportunity to vent and share those very strong folk

esta de Freedom está aquí abajo. ¿Cómo andas? But you believe them. Lots of them were only political in the world.

161 districts, 175 MPs. They are just joking on the job. We know a lot of them are just sleeping. Especially in their so-called strongholds. You know that once the primaries are over, they already elected in parliament. Nothing will change. Because we hold very much on tribal lines.

Today is Friday. Well, I want to take it easy on this platform today. Well, I know it's been a long week. Monday, Tuesday, Wednesday, Thursday, Friday. A very long one. Sometimes you just need a breather. This morning, we're going to be stepping out clean, especially in the regions where you were affected. Let's all go out there and clean, especially if you have some time. Go out there and clean. Something about this Friday, yeah, we want to take it easy. It's a Friday before we get into all the action from the water sports. We want to take it easy.

0: during the stated it. So our people should go to our office in front of our front office. There, our staff are doing cleaning up inside there. But once the MCE is also partaking in an exercise, we are obligated to be part of it. That's why we are here. Some of us are also here.
1: EPA, looking at our attitude, Kenyan attitude towards the environment, what do you even say about it?
0: I think it's very bad. Most of us, we all know whatever has blocked or choked the gutters was put there by somebody. You can see the sachet water, everything. The bottle water containers are those choking the gutters. Somebody definitely used it. The water in the those bottles or sachet rubbers were drunk by somebody. And the person places anywhere. And when it rains, it lands in the gutter. It ends up in the gutters. The gutters are supposed to be carrying rain, runoff from rainfalls. But unfortunately, look at what is happening. They are rather choked with what? Rubbish, solid waste. So it is our attitude. The all of us will have to change our attitude. And then when we do the right thing, I think we will resolve this thing. But today, we do the cleanup, but if we don't change our attitude towards waste management, it will continue to be the same problem again.
1: Thank you. We need to change our attitude towards the environment. Your name?
0: My name is Dawood Abbas. I'm the area head for Kasoa Environmental Protection Authority.
1: Thank you. All right. So I think that's the area head for the Environmental Protection Agency here in Elutu, Kenya, East constituency. The exercise is still ongoing.
2: Okay, Sam, we want to say a big thank you for all of your hard work. We'll definitely get back to you by close of day.
0: Thank you. You're welcome.
2: So that was our correspondent in Kasoa there, keeping us up to speed with what's happening in Kasoa and its environs. You can also let us know what is happening where you are on 0302-208080, 0302-208080. I've got messages coming from you, so let me read them. This one says, good day, Kwame. Sam here. What is the desired measure of success for this cleanup exercise? Otherwise, it will turn into content creation, where police officers take pictures with ministers holding brooms, and we then turn the exercise as successful. What is the desired outcome we're looking for? Okay, that's a good question. SK in Tema says, Kwame, we must encourage

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0: This afternoon, several residents of Accra are arrested for failing to participate in the ongoing national cleanup exercise. We'll bring you details in that regard. Also coming up, President Mahama announced his government is considering the institution of a day every week for a national cleanup exercise.
1: So in this exercise, let's make sure that after we take all this silt out, we bring enough capacity to be able to transport this silt and go and dump it somewhere appropriate.
0: I will take you around the city and other regions to bring you how the exercise has been ongoing so far. Meanwhile, the local government minister has been commended the public for their favorable response to the exercise.
2: Turnout has been very tremendous and I'm so happy. And the kind of what we are doing is the awareness has been very intensive. So
0: I will also hear from the vice president who describes the exercise as a shared responsibility.
3: So this would be a wake-up call to all of us. We all know the right things. We don't need any sermon. We know. Let's do the right things.
0: Later on in the bulletin, authorities warn of sanctions against businesses that boycotted the national cleanup exercise, with some arrests already being made. Details coming up this afternoon, and this afternoon we are heavy on the nationwide exercise with our reporters on standby. You want to stay with us. Also coming up, police destroys 11 cannabis farms in anti-drug operation in the Volta region.
4: We went there, though the nature of the place is such that anywhere you are coming from, if the owners are in the farm, they will definitely see you. So they spotted us and they took to their hill, but we moved in and what we could do was to destroy the entire farm.

0: live here on Class 91.3 FM. Thank you very much for being a part of the program. My name is Charles Akrofi. We have details actually to these stories as about this coming up shortly. And this afternoon, we are very heavy on the cleanup exercise. But this afternoon, I'm here with my colleague
1: Veronica Amade.
0: And of course, we're starting off from the cleanup exercise. And I beg your pardon, hundreds of businesses in Accra have been closed as residents begin the two-day nationwide or national general cleanup exercise. The exercise, which is a directive from the president, is aimed at cleaning communities and silting choke drains following the recent floods that caused widespread destruction, particularly in Accra. Earlier this morning, President Mahama, together with other government officials, visited the Chado community after receiving a briefing from officials of the local assembly. He subsequently joined residents, security personnel, and other stakeholders in the clearing of refuse and removing silt from drainage channels. The president addressed the media afterwards. Before we hear from him, I took a look at the level of participation and the response of businesses to the exercise in the following report. In many parts of the country has recorded significant success with a high level of participation from residents and stakeholders. Authorities are, however, expecting an even larger turnout as more people are expected to join the exercise tomorrow. However, in the Langkwantanai Madina municipality, 7 persons have so far been arrested for opening their shops instead of taking part in the exercise. Speaking on the Class Morning Show, Municipal Chief Executive for the area, Alhaji Ibrahim Faila, said the suspects will be processed in accordance with the law, stressing that the Assembly will not tolerate acts that undermine efforts to restore cleanliness and prevent future flooding. A similar situation was recorded in the Wutusinya East municipality, where several business owners reportedly stood by and watched as security personnel and volunteers carried out the cleanup exercise. Municipal Chief Executive Seth Sewanu Banini disclosed that summons have been issued to a number of business operators who were expected to face court proceedings for failing to comply with the directive. Meanwhile, the Environmental Protection Representative for the municipality, Dawood Abbas, revealed that a fuel station along the Kaswa-Weba Highway has been shut down for operating despite the directive to suspend business activities. He also expressed concern over what he describes as the persistent habit of many Ghanaians to indiscriminately litter the environment, warning that such attitudes continue to contribute to flooding and other sanitation-related challenges. Beyond the two-day nationwide cleanup exercise, concerns have been raised about the need to sustain the initiative to prevent a recurrence of the devastating floods that recently claimed lives and destroyed property. Government has, however, assured that all metropolitan, municipal, and district assemblies have been directed to ensure the continuous enforcement of sanitation measures and maintain clean and tidy communities throughout the year. And that's a report I filed early on looking at the participation of Ghanaians as far as the cleanup exercise is concerned. We cannot hear from President Mahama, who commended residents for their impressive turnout and commitment to the exercise, describing the participation as a demonstration of shared responsibility in maintaining a clean environment.
2: I want to use this opportunity to thank all the residents who have come out to help this exercise. Clearly, you can see where the cause of our problem. I mean, you get the silt at this. Look at the plastics that we are taking out of it. Apart from that, the sun there clearly did not happen in 1 year. I mean, this has been silted for so many years. So it reduces the capacity of the drain to carry water. And in the past, when we do cleanups like this, we fetch the silt, we put it by the roadside, and then leave it there. And then when it rains, it washes it back into the drain. So in this exercise, let's make sure that after we take all this silt out, we bring enough capacity to be able to transport this silt and go and dump it somewhere appropriate. If we're able to do this, for the next year or two, this drain will have enough capacity to be able to carry the water through. It is because it is half silted, so the volume of water it can take is diminished. And so let me congratulate all Ghanaians who come out. I've gone around the city, I've seen the turnout has been very good. And after this, the military and other services are going to continue to dredge the main waterways so that nice drains can have an outlet to send the water to those And so this will be a continuous effort. And at least once a month, let's set aside one day, and all of us come out and clean the city. And with the help of the waste management company, we'll be able to keep this city clean and also free of flooding. So So thank you everybody who came for this exercise.
0: That's President John Dramani Mahama there, who also took the opportunity to announce that every month government is considering a policy that would allow for cleaning up of our environment every blessed month. Take a listen to the President when he made the announcement early today.
2: 2 days are not enough to finish this work, but we're going to institute it so that at least 1 day every month, all of us should come out and clean our surroundings. That is what our traditional values were about. We're taught to keep a clean environment. But when we all leave our hometowns and we come, because of the anonymity of urbanization, we think that nobody watches us. So we dump those values and we live in filth. We must change that attitude. I'm also asking the Minister of Finance, he's already released 150 million to help with flood mitigation, that is the dredging of the streams and all land. And so the ministry will continue that exercise even after we have finished this 2-day cleanup.
0: Let's get onto the phone lines now and speak to our reporter Esther Misihambaba, who has been with the Greater Accra Regional Minister, who has been touring parts of the capital and monitoring the exercise. Esther, good afternoon. Thank you very much for your time with us. In the morning, when you spoke to us on the morning show, you told us that indeed a lot of people had come out and participating in the cleanup exercise. At this point in time, where are you with the minister and what can you report?
3: Yes, so as we all know, today is the start of the 2 days cleanup exercise. The exercise had a good start with our leaders fully involved. Also, the regional minister started her tour and monitoring from the Nungwa area where the exercise was in progress. Shops were closed and still closed, so now everyone is observing the directive. Aside that, the security service personnel were present in various points working. A lot of people are involved in this. Residents from various areas are involved in the exercise as well. And from there, we moved from Nungwa to Trado, where I had a glimpse of the IDP and his people also working. From where the president was present at the point at Trado to also monitor and then help us with the exercise. But then let's take a listen to what the regional minister has been saying.
2: Turnout has been very tremendous, and I'm so happy. And the kind of work we are doing is the awareness has been very intensive. So I strongly believe that if we continue like this, we'll be getting somewhere. Generally, the president himself has agreed we'll set up a committee to go into the problem and come up with lasting solutions to it. So because of that, as an individual, it will not be good to be preferring solutions when you know that a technical group is going to meet to go deeper into the issue. But the improvement analysis is done. Figures are there. The technical figures are there.
4: Also, like the pollution ongoing there, I mean, they've tagged the NDCs to make sure that those, the block will be declared for them to continue with their. There are already measures in place. You see, it's not only today. We observe sanitation day, but today has renewed our agenda for sanitation as far as Greater Accra is concerned. And so what we are saying is that you can see the impact of today's exercise. Why has the impact been felt? It's because the turnout is massive. Everybody is on board to make sure that this exercise becomes a successful one. And so why would you wait? You know, sometimes when they announce the sanitation day, they solely depend on the assemblies. And that is what is causing that. But if you take it as a responsibility, that sanitation day you should be part of it, and make sure that we clear this choke gutters. Why not? We wouldn't have gotten to where we are. And so people should make sure that anytime they announce the sanitation day, they should come out in numbers to support the assembly so that the exercise will be successful. So beyond today, I mean, we shouldn't leave it today. Anytime there will be an exercise, a sanitation or cleanup exercise, they should all come out in numbers to make sure that they...
0: So that's the Greater Accra Regional Minister, Linda Obinewa Oklu. Esther is still on the line with us. Esther, I understand the Vice President was also at Nungwa, where you guys actually gathered this morning. What has been her reaction?
3: Yes, so the Vice President was present. Currently, she's gone to other places, but then she was present at the Nungwa area, where she was thanking the people present in working. She was giving a word of encouragement to everyone who took part in the exercise. So that is what she's been saying. So let's take a listen to the Vice President.
5: You know, sometimes even the person who suffers may not necessarily have been the one who falls from garbage into our drains. Maybe that is the reason why somebody's house is finally flooded. Because we are blocking the water from taking its natural force. So this would be a wake-up call to all of us. We all know the right things. We don't need any sermon. We know. Let's do the right things and protect each other and protect our country. But I want to thank you all for coming out to help, because at that time we should all show love, we should all support each other. Thank you very much.
0: So that's the Vice President, Professor Jenana Opoku Ajimine there. And earlier on, you heard me speak to a reporter who has been with the Greater Accra Regional Minister all while, Esther Messiham Baba there. We're still working on the phone lines and trying to touch base with some of our reporters who have been on grounds monitoring the development or monitoring today's cleanup exercise. And of course, you do know that it is a cleanup exercise that was declared by the President. And a number of Ghanaians have actually turned out in their numbers. And what we do also know or understand is that some persons have also been picked up. One of the reports that we heard from the Kaswa area is that a filling station are located along the Kaswa Highway, that's the Kaswa Winneba Highway, has been closed down. We understand from the MCA for the area that said someone who says that, well, they failed to comply with the order and so they've been closed down temporarily. But my colleague Kwame Oshie Jr., I understand we have, let's get back onto the phone lines and speak to our reporter Zita Okwan, who has also been on the tour of the region, the Greater Accra region. Good afternoon, Zita. Thank you very much for your time with us on 12 Live. So, in the morning, you reported from Alajo. Currently, as we speak, where are you and what can you report from where you are?
6: Well, good afternoon, Charles. Currently, I'm at the Ministry of Local Government and G20, where the Minister for the Ministry is expected to speak to the media. But earlier, I was at Circle, Kwame Nkrumah Interchange, where I noticed a lot of people had come out to participate in the cleanup exercise, especially the police service who were defilling the gutters. We noticed that most of the gutters in Circle were covered, but then they had to uncover them and defill the gutters. Also, traders mostly participated in the exercise to make sure that as the directive was given by the president, it was going on. But interestingly, Charles, I noticed that some foreigners or some traders who are not from this country were also participating in the exercise. You notice that Circle, a lot of business trade in Circle. So largely the gentlemen who are into the sale of mobile phone cases, chargers, and all those things, they were participating in the exercise as well. From there, we moved to the Alajo, where the flood, we understand, well, we know, was mildly hit by the flood. So residents there were part of the exercise, but I chanced on the Minister for Finance and also the Minister for Defence, with the Deputy Minister for Defence as well, the Minister for Finance, Dr. Kizra Sufosin. Earlier when I got there, I could tell that there was a bit of worry on his face because he was looking directly to the areas where the rubbish or the garbage, where the gutters and have been left on the side of the gutters. This, I understand, I spoke to the Member of Parliament who was there. He mentioned earlier that they had cleared some of the rubbish, but because residents were mostly affected by the floods, day in, day out, they keep bringing out their damaged items and dump them over there. And because today was the beginning of the exercise, most of the rubbish was still there. But I could see that the Defence Minister, Dr. Kizra Sufosin, had a worry on his face why, after the time the exercise was going on, there was no car or vehicle available to connect to the. But later, we saw the Inspector General police also counting the Christians at Yohono, who also came in there to inspect how the exercise was going on at Alajo, looking at how the place was massively affected by the flood. Few minutes later, the president himself was there, the Greater Accra Regional Minister was there.
0: And you had all these officials around monitoring the events.
6: Then also the government chair was also there to monitor the exercise. But the president himself, when after monitoring the place, and was really impressed about how residents had participated in the exercise, and he mentioned that he would want that Ghanaians continue with the exercise, and tomorrow see that we have members of Ghanaians participating in the exercise. He mentioned that he had given an amount of 150 million to the defense minister, who doubled as the finance minister, to be given to victims affected by the flood, especially at
0: Alajo,
6: Charles.
0: Right, Zita, let me thank you for your time for that comprehensive report. But from the Greater Accra region, let's dash straight to the Ashanti region. Our reporter, our correspondent, Elisha Adakwa, is also standing by. Elisha, what can you report at this point in time? It's midday, has the exercise ended, or it's still ongoing within that part of the country?
7: Yeah, as on top of the region, the exercise has come to an end. So our others are still clearing their premises, as well as the market areas, especially. And you come to the Ashanti Regional Capital Kumasi, the Central Business District. Some of the traders actively participated in this particular exercise, but some others did not participate. Actually, they were complaining that the Kumasi Local Authority did not provide them with the necessary equipment that will help enable them to actively participate in this particular exercise. When you come to Kumasi, the various shops at the Central Business District were closed for this particular exercise to go on, especially when you come to the KTR market. The market was closed for the exercise to be active. But the problem was that because they were complaining that they were not having the equipment to actively participate or involve in this exercise, the exercise was not actually heavily participated by the residents, especially the traders. So, when you go to some of the districts, especially the Jefferson South District, the police officers, non-governmental organizations, churches, and others also participated during the exercise. 17 individuals and institutions were summoned to appear in court on Monday for various offenses, sanitation offenses, especially the Shell filling station at Afrancho in that particular district. They had kept a steel refuse in the premises without cleaning them. So the sanitation officers went there and then officially issued a summons letter for them to appear in court on Monday. So that's what I can report from the Ashanti region. The exercise was somehow participated by some of the traders. Others were complaining that they were not having the equipment to actively participate. Actually, the shops in the Central Business District were closed for the exercise to
0: take place. Elisha, thank you very much for your time this afternoon with us. And that's our Ashanti Regional Correspondent, Elisha Adakwa there. And of course, this is World Live here on Class 91.3 FM. My colleague, Kwame Ochi Jr., who lives around the Kaswa Enclave, has also been monitoring development from that part of the country. But of course, as you are hearing from our reporters, it has been a success so far. And tomorrow, the authorities are expecting some more people to actually turn out as far as the exercise is concerned. Bakioji. Now, the reports we are learning from your side is that a filling station has been closed down because they failed to comply with the directive. But you came this morning from that place. Tell us what you saw when you were coming.
8: Well, very well. So I'm as early as 5:30 here. We could see, I come from two municipal assemblies. So that's the Otis Neris Municipal Assembly and that of Gassaud. From Otis Neris, for instance, that's Covers Castle and Intergrave. We saw a few people out at 5:30 when I was leaving the house. A number of people around the Kaswa Central Business District. That's from the new market to the old market to the Kaswa Interchange roundabout. We saw a few people there. And then somewhere at 6:30, I got information that the Municipal Chief Executive of that said Binding had joined the number of people at the Kaswa Business District. And then when you get to the Gassaud Municipal Assembly as well, from the Tuba roundabout to the Kokrobite to Galilea, where the Assembly head office is, we saw the Municipal Chief Executive together with some members of the Assembly also coming out to engage themselves in the cleanup exercise. And then from that stretch to Ouija Bawi Municipal Assembly as well, where Felix Odatilamte is the Municipal Chief Executive together with his Assembly officials also started the cleanup exercise from the Ouija Junction, where when it rains, that whole area gets flooded to where the cement factory is. That's the Empire Cement Factory is. That is where they started the cleanup exercise, to the Maham Junction, where got flooded last 2 weeks Monday. They continued from there, and then they proceeded close to so the other assembly also took over from the Maham Junction to the Dakoma Junction to First Light. So from that stretch, every municipal assembly was busy this morning participating in the cleanup exercise.
0: I see. KOG, let me thank you for your time this afternoon. That's Kwame Ochi, junior host of 505 on Class 91.3 FM. But of course, we've been having this afternoon a cleanup exercise. Let's get to the voter region and speak to our voter regional correspondent, Solomon Ahiable. And of course, he has also been monitoring the development of events in that part of the country. Solomon, good afternoon. Thank you very much for your time with us on 12 Live. So what is the latest as far as the cleanup exercise in the voter region is concerned? Hello, Solomon, can you hear me? Hello, Solomon, can you hear me? Okay. Looks like we're having a challenge with the lines this afternoon. Let me engage my co-host or my co-anchor in the studio, Veronica Madevero. You come from as far as the Ablekuma area to the Amasaman area. And I'm sure you monitor, you know, a thing or two when you're on your way to the office. What really do you see? Does it look like people really participated in the exercise today?
9: Well, so a lot of people, I mean, responded to the call to the cleanup. And so residents and also sanitation workers and also volunteers were out with their shovels, their rakes, their wheelbarrows, and also all the equipment to drain and also sweeping heaps of sand and also refuse from the roads. When it comes to Ablekuma, I see that there are lots of choke gutters in the community. And so trucks were also on the site collecting the waste, and while excavators also worked to distill some of the larger drains. So despite the efforts, I also observed that several drains were also still heavy, silted and also clogged with plastic waste. Also raised concerns about the risk of flooding if such conditions also persist. So many residents are engaged, also express hope that today's exercise will be, followed by regular maintenance, and also they are urging that at least, as President Mahama is also urging that once in every month we also organize a cleaning up exercise. They're also saying that, efforts are also being raised, and also they are also accepting that, they should, continue with every month being
0: For the cleanup exercise. And so that's Veronica Amade, my co-anchor in studios this afternoon, who is yet to bring you a story. But let me speak to my producer for today. A lot has been happening. Prempeh, Nanajman Prempeh, who is also producer for the Afternoon Business Review, was also in town today. Prempeh, where do you go?
10: Briefly, from Spencer's through to Akramo, nothing major is really happening. Shops are closed, but compared to other areas, it's not like the Spencer's to the Akramo stretch. You see, let's say, a group of five or four or three working around, but it's not something that is as intense like the areas we've reported so far.
0: I see. So that's my producer, her colleague, Nana Jiman Prempeh. This is Flow of Life on Class 91.3 FM. And of course, we brought you, or we've been bringing you extensive coverage of the national cleanup exercise as far as day one is concerned. Let's move on to some other stories now.
9: Let's do some other stories in Volta region, because a joint police operation in the Volta region has led to the destruction of 11 large cannabis farms hidden in the Pekijake enclave as authorities intensify the fight against illegal drug cultivation. The operation carried out on Thursday, July 9, 2026, followed intelligence reports indicating that cannabis was being cultivated in remote locations within the enclave. 60 police personnel drawn from the Volta Regional Police Commander and the National Headquarters of the Drug Law Enforcement Unit took part in the exercise. Officers from the Drug Law Enforcement Unit, Police Intelligence Directorate, Special Weapons and Tactics Units, Regional Defense Force, Highway Patrol Unit, and the Criminal Investigations Department participated in the operation. The exercise was led by the Volta Regional Crime Officer, Chief Superintendent Mike Omari Boache, and the Regional Directorate of the Drug Law Enforcement Unit, DSP Richard Duche Gabla, with support from other senior officers of the command. Police located 11 cannabis farms where plants had reached an advanced stage of growth. The farmers were destroyed after officers cut down and bent the cannabis in a controlled operation to prevent the fire from spreading to nearby vegetation. Also, Chief Inspector Gomado described the scale of cultivation as evidence that illegal drug farming remains a major challenge in the parts of the Volta region. He assured the public that the police would continue to strengthen intelligence gathering and conduct sustained operation to track down the drugs.
11: Into drug farming. And now the floodgate has been opened by the government. But anybody who wants to farm such a farm should come and then will take the person through a certain process. If the person is qualified to embark on such farming of narcotics, the person will be given the opportunity based on the criteria they have for them. So I am of the view that now that the floodgate has been opened, they should seize that opportunity and make sure that they go to the Interior Ministry and then sit down with the authority concerned and get the permit on how things should be done. But if they continue to do it secretly, we'll definitely come for them. Because
9: you had a Chief Inspector Gomado for the police.
0: And also region, of course, but it's still like your Class 91.3 FM. Now, Mali's army has taken control of the key northern town of Anefis after a nearly week-long battle against rebel fighters. Anefis is about 100 kilometers from the strategic town of Kidal, which was captured by Al-Qaeda-linked militants. And the same group launched coordinated attacks on Anefis on Saturday, seizing the town but failing to take a military camp. Malian soldiers backed by Russian Africa Corps mercenaries remained to defend the base. Now, dozens of vehicles backed by air support set out from the city of Gao to provide reinforcement. They arrived on Thursday evening despite rebel attacks along the way and retook the town. Now, this is 12 Live. 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And of course, my name is Charles Akrofi. I've been doing this together with
9: Veronica Amade.
0: Now, you always want to visit classfmonline.com for some more stories at 5 o'clock. I'm your Archie Junior together with the team. We'll be coming your way with 505, where we delve into the day's big issues together with some expert analysis right here on your favorite dial, Class 91.3 FM. It's a pleasure coming your way. You want to enjoy your weekend? Do what you can for Mother Ghana and stay conscious. Have a good afternoon. Bye-bye.

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favorite late afternoon show. It's the Class Ride. My name is Mr. Lion. Top of the afternoon going out to you. Exactly 29 after 2 p.m. right here on 91.3 FM. Like I mentioned, for the next 3 hours, we are with you, by you, and for you. Let me give you a breakdown of what you're looking forward to today. Later on, when it is 40 after 2 p.m., I'm going to bring you our tip talk for today. And today on the tip talk, we're going into the world of science. Yeah. You know, sometimes, let's say you're in a room with a lot of people, one person will yawn and automatically you see people following. What really causes that? That's what we're going to be learning today on the tip talk. Later on, our major conversation, we're going to be talking about some of the funniest lies that adults tell. Yeah. Now, when we are young, we're always thinking that, oh, yeah, mommy and papa, they don't make a BI and a crest. And then you grow up to become a mommy and papa. And sometimes, it's not like you want to lie, but you have to, you know, manipulate the truth.

before we bring you our major convo. She'll be back. Half past three, myself and Zeal are going to go into the world of trends. Look out for everything that is making headlines here in Ghana and beyond. Them social media platforms. But I have to be quick to say that Abutrika continues to trend in our circles here in Ghana.

0: 0500-202. Let's go again. 0500-202 is our WhatsApp number. Get in touch with us here in the studio. If you have special dedications, maybe it's a birthday, maybe it's a special shout you want to send to someone, feel free and do that right here on the Class Drive. Yeah, in just about 9 minutes, we are bringing you our tip talk for today. But who in Ghana does not love this song? Sankoye Ruga, and this one is known as Till We Die. This is the clean version. Yenko.
1: This is Class 91.3.

do people say it? Likes to brag, huh? Yeah. That's exactly what he was doing on this song known as No Fugazi. He was telling everybody, Unimsewa Jisika. That's exactly what the song is talking about. 39 minutes after 2 p.m. Pulse is your favorite late afternoon show on radio. Today's a Friday edition. We call this one the Freaky, Funky, Fantastic Friday.

0: subscribe. Yeah.
1: It's 33 minutes after 3 p.m. We have to bring you everything that is trending right here in Ghana and beyond. But before we do that, let's go into our messages because it's very interesting right here on our WhatsApp console. This one says that, hey, I have been singing, Iradi. Isn't it everybody like my thing? No. That's why everybody like my team. That is the original version that he released earlier. But there's another version that he did for his best friend, Yao Kwatin. That's why everybody, Yao Kwatin. Yeah, you don't know the song I'm talking about.
2: Yeah.
1: Oh, you've not heard everybody like Yao Kwatin before.
2: No. Maybe Ima.
1: Ima, won't you everybody like Yao Kwatin, the original version? Do you know Yao Kwatin? Yao Kwatin is Shatawali's friend. Way back in time, you don't know Yao Kwatin. It's an industry they move follow. Miss K, please, if you have been saying everybody likes my thing, it's not bad, it's okay. There's a song that, but the one I played, original version, Yao Kwatin. Yeah. That's why everybody Yao Kwatin. Today marks the birthday of a very special person in my life. Please wish her a happy birthday for me. So happy birthday going out to Miss Gertrude Akosua Jemfua Awume, the CEO of Truly Art and Craft. Today is your birthday. Happy birthday going out to you, Miss Truly Akosua Jemfua Awume. Happy birthday going out to you. I mean, to your songs. Oh, how I miss you all, especially my beautiful, mischievous Renee. I have to surely pass by. Much love to all of you. It came through from Obewa. Mr. King from DC says, good afternoon, Mr. Lion. If it wasn't for this general cleaning, I wouldn't know that Ghanaians were so much into cleaning like that. It was supposed to end at 1 p.m., but as of now, people are still removing or cleaning their gutters in town. But one funny thing that is happening is that when some of them remove all the filth from the gutter, they dump it right with the sand next to a pothole. That kind of thing, who taught us? And when it dries up, the rubbish will still scatter around. So what kind of work have we done? Well, that's a very good question. Good afternoon, Nana. I am Prince from Taifana. Why do you have Cristiano Ronaldo's picture on your DP on Facebook? Why am I a Ronaldo fan? These people don't know. I'm a Cristiano Ronaldo fan. And that's why I have his picture of him with the World Cup and the World Cup Golden Boot as my DP. Yeah, on Facebook. So please, Prince from Taifana. I'm a very strong Cristiano Ronaldo fan. Proud one at that. You understand? You. Let's begin with what you monitored this morning. But I'm sure that you are very much aware that we are live and everybody can see you holding hands with NFA and she is pulling your hair around your wrist. She's playing.
2: Let's go back to that topic.
1: Oh, let's change the topic. Okay. You were in town in the early hours of the morning.
2: Yeah.
1: You saw how people were so much engaged with the cleaning exercise, or they were involved in the cleaning exercise and all of that. What did you observe? Which areas were you this morning?
2: So I was at Circle today.
1: Okay.
2: I moved from around multimedia, moved through to the under the overpass,
1: uh-huh.
2: And then went to New Plan Station, went to the other side of the, I've forgotten the name, getting to the Udome area there. And one thing I observed is shops, mm-hmm. were not operating.
1: Okay.
2: But we had people cleaning in front of the shops.
1: Okay.
2: And you had people also cleaning the drainages, that's mm-hmm. the gutters and all that. And we had police personnel also engaged in it.
1: Okay.
2: I spent time at Tiptoe Lane,
1: mm.
2: and the boys, one thing I realized is, and I must say this on radio, the Nigerians and the Ghanaians were working together.
1: Okay.
2: If you are somebody who knows the Tiptoe Lane, there's a place where they place wood on a certain gutter.
1: Okay.
2: They covered it and they mount their products there to sell and all that. That's at that particular point, they took off all the wood somewhere in the gutters cleaning.
1: Mm.

0: And you could tell that Nigerians and Ghanaians were all working together to make the place good.
1: When you mentioned this one, one of the first thing you told me, first thing she told me was that Sekulaye clean, Papa.
0: Yeah, it's okay. Like, but I would not lie to you.
1: Okay.
0: The whole, I don't know, as at now, but as at around 12 o'clock, 1 o'clock there, that place was very clean.
1: Okay.
0: Very clean. Yes, they have collected all the rubbish and gathered it at a particular point.
1: Mm-hmm.
0: That one, they were waiting for the cars to come pick it
1: so
0: it
1: they didn't
0: up.
1: Dump it by the gutters?
0: No.
1: They didn't use the sand to fill potholes?
0: No. All of it was collected and gathered at a particular point. So I can count, let's say, 5 points where all of these garbages were left there and all that. But they were all waiting. I engaged them and they told me that they were waiting for the boiler truck to come collect it. But the place was very, very clean. And shops were
1: clean. When you say very clean, you mean gutters, fields, everything?
0: From gutters to in front of shops. And I don't know what it is here.
1: Mm-hmm.
0: Everybody was like participating.
1: Okay.
0: I don't know whether it's as a result of what happened the last time where the place got flooded, or it is just them realizing
1: they need to put a hand in there.
0: Yeah.
1: Mm.
0: But it was very, from young, old, male, female. Everybody was active.
1: That's good. If you're listening to us, let's get to know exactly where you're listening to us from and what is happening in your area when it comes to the cleanup exercise and all of that. 0500-202. Aladjo, you people need to clean, Papa. MFA. Your area. Your area is the area that during the flood, the rubbish, heap of rubbish was passing through the Aladjo gutter as if it was a parade.
2: So, I was coming to that.
0: Mm-hmm. All of, most of that rubbish that went through the Odo, when you go
1: what
0: to...
1: What is the Odo?
0: Odona.
1: Ah, that's big area.
2: Yeah, Odo. Yeah. They call it Odo. Odo. Oh, yeah, no, they are not meeting called Odona.
1: So, the Odo.
2: Yeah.
0: Odona.
1: O-D.
0: So, when you... Behind the New Plan Station...
1: Yeah.
0: It's there. All of those rubbish are still there.
1: Ah, they are waiting.
0: They are stuck.
1: Mm.
0: And I engaged people who were around, and they told me that they suspect that there are even dead bodies in there.
1: Mm.
0: One lady was like, there was a big cow that...
2: Yeah.
0: The big cow is still there.
1: Mm.
0: With the rubbish and everything there. And the people were complaining because it looked like... The whole
1: place is going to smell that bad.
0: Very bad. The whole area is being cleaned, but the
1: behind
0: gutter,
1: that new plan place,
0: yeah, the gutter itself, the Odona itself, has just been left like that. So I'm thinking maybe tomorrow, continues tomorrow.
1: Maybe the locals do not have the machinery.
2: Yeah, thing is, that gutter is very deep.
1: Hold on, ladies and gentlemen, this is our correspondent from Aladjo.
2: So today I went to circle with Ms. Zita to go and cover
1: whatever that was. Places.
2: Yes.
1: Okay.
2: So when we went, that was the first place we went to.
1: Mm-hmm.
2: We went to check whether the gutter people are there doing the cleaner, but unfortunately, the guys were all seated, and we asked them, why are they not cleaning? They were like, oh, they are ready to clean, but the gutter is very deep. So we asked them how deep, and one guy said it's 16 feet or something.
1: Oh, that's
2: so deep. They can't enter, but what they can do is if they bring excavators and other equipment, they would

0: All right.
1: Yeah.
0: Stormwear is known for dancehall, reggae, Afro dancehall, reggae kind of vibe. So imagine an Afro dancehall, reggae kind of artist on a high life. So there will be some kind of different tonation and sound to that it add to it.
1: Okay.
0: And so I think that's what makes it sound a different bit, like a difference from the other artists that make it unique. I'm not saying that Stormwear's verse is not good.
1: No, that's not what I'm saying. What I'm trying to say is that when Stormwear goes on people's songs, you don't necessarily hear him singing the dancehall vibe. Sometimes in his high life, he goes into high life mood.
0: But it doesn't really sound like normal high life.
1: I gave my heart to you. You thought I was. That's not dancehall.
0: No, that's not dancehall. But listening to the artist, in your mind, already you are stuck and you have been psyched that he's a dancehall artist. So you are expecting to hear something similar to dancehall. So when you hear him singing a high life, it adds up to it. Like,
1: it's like the element of surprise.
0: Okay, on that note, what is happening?
2: Shatawali.
3: Hello and welcome to Class News Update 4. I am Veronica Amande. Now, President John Dramani Mahama has announced that government is considering setting aside one day every month for a nationwide cleanup exercise, saying the current two-day national exercise is not enough to deal with scale of sanitation challenges across the country. President John Dramani Mahama made the remarks at Alajo in Accra after joining senior government officials to take part in an inspect for the start of the two-day national cleanup exercise. The exercise forms part of efforts to improve sanitation, clear drains, and reduce the risk of flooding in vulnerable communities. Speaking after participating in the exercise, President John Dramani Mahama said the volume of work required to tackle poor sanitation and choked drains made it clear that a long-term and more regular approach was needed. Now, in Central Region, the Cape Coast Metropolitan Chief Executive, Judge Justice Arthur, has shut down Suntech Supermarket for defying the Cape Coast Metropolitan Assembly's directive to suspend business operation during the nationwide cleanup exercise. The MC, together with a tax force from the Metropolitan Assembly, sealed the supermarket after officials found the business operating despite instructions for all shops and all commercial establishments to close and participate in the sanitation exercise. The enforcement action follows a directive issued by the Cape Coast Metropolitan Assembly requiring all shops within the metropolis to close from 6 a.m. to 12 noon during the two-day nationwide cleanup exercise. The exercise also comes in the wake of recent heavy rains that caused flooding in several parts of the country, leaving behind choked drains, accumulated refuse and debris. Now, still on sanitation, the Greater Accra Regional Minister Linda Akwelo-Klo has indicated her preparedness to sack any metropolitan, municipal and district chief executive found to have authorized the construction of buildings on waterways and other unauthorized areas. She warned that local government officials who issue permits for development in flood-prone areas will face severe sanctions. Speaking to media on Friday, today, July 10, 2026, during the first day of the National General Cleanup Exercise, the Regional Minister insisted that she's ready to make an example for all MMDC found culpable to serve as a deterrent to others. Now, in African news, heavy seasonal rainfall has triggered severe flooding across multiple states in Nigeria, displacing families and prompting emergency state responses. Meanwhile, Nigeria's president has ordered an immediate investigation into a massive internal fraud scheme. An individual allegedly forged official letters of appointment to secure up to $944,000 in state funding for a completely fake federal agency. More details will be given on our Evening News 505 with Kwame Autry Jr. and the team. And for more news and updates, you can log on to classfmonline.com. I am Veronica Amade. Good evening.
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1: You telling me your radio was on? You not listening to Mr. Lion? Yeah, you better get it right, Charlie.
5: Deal.

0: security.
1: He doesn't know me.
2: Now, the fact that you don't know him does not mean he does not know you. It's a community. People watch you, but they don't say anything. People know you.
3: So you why you do?
2: Why no? But why do you trail your home? You say you
1: so
2: tell
1: the
2: me.
1: Thing is,
2: you say you
1: let
2: tell
1: me say
2: okay.
1: it.
2: No, don't say it on there before people come and meet you.
1: Me, I'll say it. They don't know I'm called Emefa.
2: They know.
1: The thing is.
3: Well, how do they know you?
1: If you jai your home, or if you don't trail your home.
3: What's the name?
2: Emefa's name.
3: English name.
1: Celestine.
2: Okay. Ladies and gentlemen, inside Alejo is Celestina.
1: If you are not careful, Alejo Kolane o mudi we ni bear form. And I don't like that.
2: Okay.
1: And now one year careful za. Mayo say, Mayo Mayo And yeah, I don't like that. And yeah, I've been on the chain same and I'm manye manye so
2: okay. That's why you're training your home.
1: Yeah.
2: That's your friends in there, right?
1: No, I only have my bestie and my house people. That's all.
2: Oh, okay. You don't worry, this weekend I'll come and buy beans. Ah, but where I'm going to buy the beans is where the flood has happened.
1: Yeah. Yeah.
2: Oh.
1: But I have a beans joint. Her name is called Ameto.
2: Where is that?
1: It's in Ugulungu. So unless you come and I take you there. Yes, okay. Alaju. It's very nice.
3: Bread and chicken kind of thing.
2: Bread and chicken.
3: Yeah.
1: It's I think it's the Francophones that sells it already. It's very nice.
2: No, talk to me well. Like, I bread, the one Jesus Christ.
3: Yeah, the long one.
1: They call it sakomi. Sakomi or sakome or setting.
3: There's a little bit of
2: sour. No, so the chicken is boneless chicken, you mean?
3: Yeah, don't
2: they'll put it inside the bread.
3: Chicken.
2: Inside the bread.
3: Inside the
2: we're
3: bread.
2: We're going there
3: do they operate by this time of day?
1: No, I think it's just evening. Because now they've added points and grilled catfish or something. So.
2: You think people don't know you? Someone has sent another message. Hey. Oh, Celebia, I know her pa. She likes flexing as rough. Her mother is called Adezewa.
1: Please. That's my I'll say
2: but
1: my
2: they
1: mother.
2: Know you. Yes. That's what they're
1: saying. She's not from Alaju.
2: No, this how do you know this is a guy? This is a different person.
1: A guy.
2: Yes. People know you. That's what you think. When you're in the community, you think nobody. People know you. They just don't mind you. People know you, Celeste. Please.
1: Oh no, that's how people call me, Celeste.
2: When you see her today inside Alaju, just give her fans so that she will know that people know her. That's who is on the manager, Celeste. Moment fans, so that she will know that people know her in the community. Ba ufogo there. Bread and chicken fillet.
3: 8 PM dash boy.
2: It's okay. It's all right.
1: So be ready if you come this evening. You would come and help in the exercise.
2: No, it'll be done by this evening.
1: Oh, no. If you come to my place.
2: No, we'll come to your place.
1: No, like,
2: you're afraid.
1: No, like I'm telling you something. Like if you come to my place. Not the gutter side, do my place and
2: your place is not close to the gutter, eh?
1: It's close to the gutter, but me I'm at the other side, the Attorney Park. The one closer to the Attorney Park. Yeah. You walk on it. You walk on the rubbish before you come to my place.
3: I'm sure by now it's the
1: who told you? Sorry. Do you know what happened?
2: So you know what we'll do?
1: No.
2: When you put cleaning this weekend, we'll come next weekend.
3: No, but where the bread is...
1: It's far from my place.
2: Oh, okay. So
3: it's just I don't know who I am.
2: Yeah, we have to. Tell us to go and get some bread, get some nice juice.
3: The last time I checked,
2: affordable choice.
3: But bro,
2: to drive you calling that this one you don't switch on air condition, you roll down.
3: And when you bite, you do kill.
2: Oh my goodness! No, we'll pass it. We'll really pass it.
1: But I know it's not just the bread you are coming for, right?
2: Oh, it's just the bread. We are innocent young men, you know, looking for bread to eat.
3: Although when you sell the bread, you can get other stuff.
2: Like?
1: So now, where do you stay?
2: Oh, I live at plenty places. So I'm around North Kanishi, I'm around Tesano, I have multiple places in Accra. It depends on where I feel like staying for the time. Yeah, and I just move here and there and all that.
3: Why are you taking plenty?
1: No,
2: I said, so how did Zeal get to know of MFS place? Please. Don't ask obvious questions. Don't ask obvious questions. We don't like that.
3: I know Alaju.
2: Do you know Moses in house?
3: Who's Moses?
2: I mean, who is Moses? So you know everybody in Haaland. So do you know Moses?
3: I don't know Moses.
2: But you know MFA.
3: I know.
2: Yeah. How did you know MFA?
1: Nana, did you hear the name?
2: M's.
1: I know M's.
2: But you like it, right?
1: Aww.
2: Not on my show. I'm on the phone. We're bringing you a major conversation when it's 30 minutes after 4 p.m. We'll jam you guys a little because today's Friday. We'll make you guys dance a little and then we'll bring you our major combo. Somebody told me that today's Friday. I'll see about it. Showboy is saying that sometimes he blames himself for badly influencing the youth. You understand? But you guys, come on. Nana, I thought you said you don't eat red meat again. Ebe you, the chicken is on your red meat. Chicken no be red meat. I don't eat red meat still. Yes, I don't. Ghanaian musician and social media personality Showboy has admitted that he played a role in influencing many young people to take up smoking and all other forms of vices. He has expressed his regret over the bad example that he set during the peak of his career. Now, he was discussing the situation around Abu Tricker and the influence that some of these public figures have on young people. Showboy reflected on how he and others embraced an American hip-hop lifestyle that many fans sought to emulate. According to him, many of the youth looked up to him, and he now believes that some of them have made choices because of some of the things that they were doing in their prime. You agree?
3: Yes. I'm being with you. I see Showboy as an idol.
2: Okay.
3: And would literally do what he's doing. And I say youth because he has that audience appeal. Okay, most of the people who follow him are youth. Mm-hmm. They are people who want to be like him. They are
2: youngies
3: and all that. And especially with the kind of lifestyle he portrays on social media. So one or two people would love to emulate it. I love the way that he's come to the realization that
2: he's responsible for something like that.
3: Yeah, and he's come out to talk about it. I wish and I pray that the youth who picked up that lifestyle would let go of it. And
2: I also pray that the youth of Ghana will be developed into having independent minds, you understand? Yeah. So that they're able to decipher what is good for them and what is not good for them. I think that should be more paramount. Like, teaching the youth to understand that, listen, you need to have a functioning mind of your own, where when you encounter a situation, you process it, and this processing is thorough, you understand? So you process it, and then you're able to know that, okay, after drawing my deductions, this is not good for me, this is good for me. When you have people that are that resolute in their thinking, goes a very long way. It's not just about their lifestyle, even impacts the nation as well, you understand? Because it's very essential. Someone here on our WhatsApp says, "Now, is it okay if I come to your studio to know MFA? I really want to be her friend, please." Osa?
3: No.
2: Osa, what agenda?
3: No.
2: Osa, what? Are you on Facebook?
1: Yeah.
2: Okay, so maybe people can...
1: I don't know my Facebook name. I don't know.
2: Jesus Christ of age. Are you on Twitter?
1: No.
2: Instagram?
3: Stop.
2: You know how I've always been made to believe that Obi was snapper, not just so that like, Konaboni.
1: Oh no.
2: Amba. Almost a snap, dear. Everything that happens
1: is
2: snap
1: a lie.
2: Is
1: it
2: dangerous.
1: Who you are
2: dangerous as it bangs against that.
1: It depends on who you are following and the people you engage with.
2: Okay.
1: So far, I've seen one or two people trying to do that with me, but immediately I see that I block you because I hate.
2: Okay.
1: Those things.
2: Because I've heard that Charlie Snap the dangerous zones.
1: So if the person engages you and you also show consent, the person will continue sending you.
2: I have the Snap app, but I can tell you that in the last 1 month, me made that. Like, it's not an app that I'm very active on.
1: I really like using.
2: I'm not active on Snap.
1: Yeah.
2: The only social media platform that I am very active is Facebook. That's the only place you see me write almost every day.
1: I want to be a Snap influencer, so
2: I see.
1: I'm building
2: Instagram like this. I think in the last 3 years, I have not posted anything on my Instagram page.
3: Instagram, I don't have money, so I've not started.
2: I don't have anything posted on my Instagram page. My Twitter, what I use my Twitter for is to get information. because he needs break faster on Twitter.
3: Yeah.
2: So I use it to get information. But my only active handle is Facebook. Yeah.
3: I've come to love Twitter X. I've come to love Snap as well.
2: Okay. Now you have to love Snap. But
1: we love. We both love.
2: Same sex. Yeah.
0: I, you know what? I think Instagram are for fashionistas.
2: I used to watch this TV series on DSTV. What's the name? The Johnsons. Yes, the Johnsons. The TV series on DSTV. So the main character is known as Charles Inuji, and the wife Adame was known as Emu. So then the nickname for the wife was Emu. That's what he meant. He's giving us a movie. How is Instagram for fashion people?
0: It's mostly pictures and videos and all
2: that. You know what?
0: There is no better conversations that.
2: Honestly, Instagram is a platform for conversations. Instagram is more of a lifestyle display platform. So it's not just fashion. People that are living life.
0: Life and love. So Facebook and Twitter are for intellectuals like us.
2: Oh yeah.
1: Hello.
2: Now, please, good afternoon. What is your handle on Facebook? You see, before you follow me on Facebook, I have to issue a disclaimer.
3: Yeah.
2: This same person you are listening to on radio is not the same on Facebook.
1: Yeah.
2: Mm. On Facebook, I am brutal. Like, if I have to say it, I say it as it is. I'm bongo. Here on radio, I have to, you know, exhibit some amount of diplomacy. So I'm here and I speak carefully and all that. On Facebook, I just want people who are very mature, open-minded. So please, my handle on Facebook is Nana Lion. Yes, but when you come onto my Facebook, expect that I'm that radical with situations and all of that. So you have to have the temperament and the heart to handle me on Facebook. My name is Nana Lion on Facebook. You see that I have my Cristiano Ronaldo picture. He's wearing red. He has the Ballon d'Or, the best player of the World Cup and the World Cup trophy with him as my DP. Yeah, if dreams do come true, I am praying for Ronaldo. Nana, so why is... Oh, MFI is our guest on the show today, please, we beg you. Yes, MFI is our guest on the show today. A lot of people are trying to, you know, get in touch with MFI here in the studio. Let's go and do some one or two songs.
0: Now, before you go,
2: we'll bring you our major convo. Yeah, what do you
0: now, there is a story that is coming up on Kweru. Irene will say.
2: He says he has not resigned.
0: Yeah, he said he has not resigned.
2: So the letter we saw is from who?
1: It's from him.
2: It's from him.
1: But Nana, it was a thank you
2: something. Oh. Nah, the way he thanked us like he was saying bye bye.
1: Oh no! Oh no! You see, that's why they always say Ghanaians are overthinkers.
2: Okay.
3: No, but in the next 2 days,
2: he thanked us like he was saying bye bye.
3: In the 2 days, we wanted him out.
2: You are
3: wanted him.
2: You came to sit here to say you give a 10-year contract.
1: Please.
3: When did you get to change my mouth?
2: Oh.
1: Say, change my mouth.
3: Change my mouth. Say. I have to change my mouth. But it looks like he's going to. What I'm hearing.
2: If he continues, will you be happy?
1: Yeah.
3: You see, what I've heard is they've already given him a 2-year contract.
2: What? So are you happy?
3: It's mixed. There's a mixed feeling there.
1: Wow.
3: Because. Just like his performance, he's shown us that he can be good and he can be bad.
0: Mm-hmm.
2: For the times where he played bad, would you not want to, as it were, forgive him because he took over the team for a short period, did not do a proper assessment going into the term? Mind you, he's not the one that called up these players, so yes.
3: But
2: the greater part of them were called up by the performance.
3: The time that he did good, we praise him. I sat here to say that there and then they should have given him a 10-year contract.
2: It was Arman, why are you complaining?
3: Nami. That was before he came to show us his true colors.
2: So if you don't, let's say the GFA is listening to you right now and they say they will not give the contract to Carlos Queiroz, they are looking for a new coach, who would you suggest to the Ghana Football Association? Based on the coaches available in the market, who would you suggest?
3: Coaches available, I need to check who is available. But
2: so if you don't have a worthy candidate, then you might as well want to allow Carlos Queiroz to come in.
3: If we really, really... Klopp will be bad.
2: Klopp?
3: Yeah.
2: Now, can you pay him?
3: The money you are wasting.
2: No, they are trying to give the German national team to Klopp. How are you mentioning his name?
3: We are also a team.
2: He should leave Germany and...
3: We can have that conversation.
2: I thought you were going to mention Javier Renard. Pep Guardiola for the Black Stars.
3: Yeah.
2: Hey, woman, born your life. We're going to be back with some more. Stay with us.

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Rock.

Showman says that Nana, your voice alone makes my day. Keep that. Wow, Lily, thank you so much. This one here says that, good evening, Nana Lion. Please tell KOJ to hold on with the news. Hey. Richard from Lashimi. Inkache KOJ said, no, holiday off. So you want the music? How about some Nanaboro?

0: today in Kasua, because people came out in their numbers early in the morning. We found out that it seemed like the people were not participating, but later they did. A lot of people came out in their numbers to support our security service, to the sales gutters, and to clean the environment over here. So I would say that even most of the gutters along the highway, that's the Accra-Winneba Highway, has been dissolved, because the policemen were on the ground, the prison service were on the ground, the immigration service were on the ground. So I would say that today they've done a lot of efforts in order to keep the environment clean here in Nasua. Then one other thing is the directive was backed by instructions that people or shop operators, other businesses should be closed so that they will all participate in the exercise. But no, we had one or two recalcitrants, most especially Deep Petroleum here in Kasua, that's heading towards that's amount from the stretch over there. This kind of petroleum, the petrol station over there, which is petroleum,
1: okay,
0: they did not adhere to the directives. They were operating, and also in front of them, there was a drainage system over there that they have covered with a concrete slab. So the water find it very difficult in order to flow. So the EPA found out that they have violated the laws, therefore they have to shut it down. So the place was shut down for further notice. But aside from that, the exercise went on very smoothly over here. And the MC for the Wutu Senya is that Honorable Sex Sabasa Wonu Banini was also there with his men, the NADMO director and others. They all showed up very good, effort in order to keep the environment clean. And he said that tomorrow they are going to continue. Tomorrow too, they are going to be very strict. Make sure that everybody comes out in their numbers. The security men are going to be on the ground to make sure that no store is open until the exercise is over. We are going to make sure that they will keep Kasua very clean, devoid of flood anytime it rains.
1: Let me come back to the petroleum station, the fuel station that was shut down by EPA. What is the next step for the EPA? What did the EPA tell them? When will it be reopened?
0: Yeah, according to them, when we spoke with the EPA director, that's Mr. Dawood, he said that they have violated several measures that were given to them. Because if you look at the place is not all that suitable for petrol station, because anytime it rains, the place becomes flooded. And even the drainage system that is supposed to allow free flow of water has also been blocked by their activities. So therefore, unless all those drainage systems are being properly done, their filling station is not going to be operational. So unless they put all the necessary measures in place before the place will be open for operation, other than that, it is going to remain closed forever.
1: I see. Now, if you compare before the exercise, the level of fields in that area, I'm talking about the Utu Senya or Kasua. Now, after the exercise, how would you describe the scene? The waste that was collected from the gutters and all that, have they been collected by waste management companies?
0: Yeah, Kimoji, I think they put measures in place. I just left Kasua. The exercise came to an end around that's 2 thereabouts. But at the time I was leaving the place, the compactors, tipper trucks, backhoes, and others are there making sure that all the debris, the fields that have been collected from the gutters will be collected to the appropriate place by the assembly. So

0: So machines are on the ground making sure that the place is clear. But after the exercise, if you come to Kasua right now, KOJ, you see that there, when things are put in place, our community, our cities will be very, very, very neat. It will be very clean. Because today, what I've seen today, that we have a very good environment that we need to create.
1: I see. Well, Samuel, let me thank you for your time this evening. So that's my colleague in the Kasua in the central region, Samo Ado. But I've also been joined on the phone by my colleague also in the other part of the central region. That's Samo Nanatiria. Nanatiria, good to have you on 505. How was the exercise in the central region? Yes, now I can hear you. How was the exercise in the central region today?
2: It was very great.
1: Which areas? Hello? Yes, now which areas were did a cleanup exercise happen? Which authorities were there to ensure that the exercise is being done neatly?
2: Okay, thank you very much. This morning is around 6 a.m. The Central Regional Minister, Honorable Ochi Pin Ikiamwa, joined the Minister Chief Executive of the Cape Coast Metro and the other health institutions, Government Police Service, Ambulance Service, Prison Service, Fire Service, Immigration Service, and other education, regional Director of Education, and Municipal Metro Director of Education, and Municipal Health Directories. All these institutions were joined the Regional Minister. And they started the regional code to cancer around 6 a.m. during the cleanup research, all environments in the forgotten cancer. And after that, they went to the central regional capital, that was Cape Coast, and they were cleaning some government departments and other agencies, like, as I was saying, the police service, prison service, customs, in the rest of Cape Coast, and other senior high schools and the basic schools in the Cape Coast metros. So after that, Central Regional Minister engaged the media and appeased the pastors that it should take at least 3 minutes in the outpatient time to do the sanitation and stopping the prosperity preach every day. You are going to America, you are going to there, the same thing. So it's a time the pastor should tell the people the truth. What is that the prosperity preaching to stop that thing? So after the Regional Minister engaged the media, speaking about this particular issue, and it was said that government using every quarter, the scale government using for sanitation is a shift of amounts. So that's what the government can use for other things. But because of our attitude and our behavior, that's why Ghana we are suffering for this particular issue. And it was addressing the politicians, those who are taking advantage of this incident happening and do politics on it. The regional minister said that it should stop it, because this issue is not a matter of NDC or MPP. When the race coming, it's not no any political colors. So he was advising other opponents that it should stop using this particular issue during the politics and other things. It's not helping Ghana development. So after the Minister Chief Executive of Cape Coast Metro, there was Honorable Justice George Atta, also engaged the media and addressed the attempts he gave to assembly members for the electoral area, the Cape Coast 45 electoral area. He gave everybody shivalus and three shivalus, volunteer boots, cartras, and other equipment, so that if you do the cleanup from today and tomorrow, so today, if the suitable was, let me say that, doing their own thing, they are doing they are not certain everybody. So we are going to pay our officers and our listeners. So the Salmon Suntec Ghana Limited is one of their provision stock in the Cape Coast Metro. The Suntec, they give them that nobody should open any big shop. It's around 12 before you open your shop. These people disobey the government directly, so the regional minister and the minister chief executive and the team were serving him that God will demand they should appear before court to answer the reason why he disobeyed the government directive. It's not something alone. Other banks also open and they are entered by the bank. I can mention five banks they are disobeyed. They also give them the sermons. It should come to court on Monday to answer the reason why government are giving direction and they are doing their own thing. So far, so good. I can completely say that the clinic inside the central region today is a very, very successful.
1: Nah, thank you so much. I'm sure that the exercise will obviously continue tomorrow. Yes. What's the plan for tomorrow? Okay, I've lost Nanateria on the line. So that's my colleague in the Central Region, someone Nanateria. Let me take you to the Ashanti Region now, and my colleague with our sister station, Kumasi FM, that's Elisha Dakwa, also joins me from Kumasi. Elisha, thank you for your time on 505. How is the Ashanti Region? Is the Ashanti Region clean now?
3: Yeah, the Ashanti Region, the exercise was actually active, and especially the original coordinating council dubbed it as institutional cleanup exercise. So they were expecting some of the institutions, both private and public institutions, to participate. But unfortunately, not all of them were able to get involved in this particular exercise. But the authorities describe it as much involving, and many of the institutions were able to participate, including the police service, as well as the Ghana National Fire Service, and also the immigration service. They all participated. So the authorities in the Kumasi Metropolitan Assembly were very happy that the exercise has gone that particular way. But the unfortunate aspect was that when you come to the central business district, especially Edum and Palm Paso, as well as the Morocco area, the traders were actually sitting in front of their shops, although they closed their shops as directed by the Kumasi Metropolitan Assembly. They were not having the necessary equipment to actually take part in this particular exercise. Some of them, when they came to the workplaces, they brought some of the equipment, but majority of them were not having these rigs and rooms to actually actively participate in this exercise. So they were actually complaining. So we spoke to the Kumasi Metropolitan Assembly, the KBA boss, and he actually indicated that they do this particular exercise as the institutional cleanup exercise. So they are expecting the traders to actively participate in the exercise tomorrow, as they will provide more of these equipment to enable them to involve in the exercise activities. We also went to the Fijakwa Abre South District, when some of the residents had opened their shops and they were sitting there, and their frontages and premises were actually filthy. So the environmental authorities who went there issued them a summons to appear before court on Monday, especially when they went to the shell filling station at Afrancho. They found accumulated refuse at the premises of the institution, as well as the institution's premises also kept. So they issued a summon to them to also appear in court on Monday. So in all, the exercise, the various institutions, some of them actually participated, some of them did not participate, and the traders were actually complaining that they did not have the necessary equipment to actively participate in the exercise.
1: Is the assembly going to, as a matter of urgency, provide the necessary materials for them in the next hours to ensure that tomorrow they get involved in the exercise tomorrow?
3: Yeah, that's what the authorities from the Kumasi Metropolitan Assembly have been telling me, as the traders complained bitterly about this particular incident. And they indicate that tomorrow they will be providing the necessary equipment for them to actively participate to ensure that the central business district is impeccably clean to prevent any incident of flooding in case of any rain.
1: But the residents, the other traders, were they ready to really be part of this exercise?
3: Yeah, I spoke to a number of the traders, and they actually assured that when the necessary equipment provided by the Kumasi Metropolitan Assembly, they will actively participate to ensure the cleanliness of the Kumasi Metropolitan area. Let me say that some of the residents and traders were intentionally did not participate in this particular exercise. And some of the traders who brought in the equipment, actually, when they finished with their part, they decided to hand over these equipment to some of the traders. They were not willing to participate. They told me that they have paid taxes and they are expecting the authorities to get people who are being paid to clean the city to ensure it's clean. So, as some of them were willing to participate in the exercise when the equipment are available, others were actually hesitant to participate.
1: I see. Elisha, thank you so much. So that's my colleague in the Ashanti region with our sister station, Kumasi FM, Elisha Dakwa. Let me take you to the Northeast region, and my colleague Jadam Bwachi joins me on the phone. Jadam, okay, I've lost Jadam, but Aziz joins me. Aziz is from the Upper East region. Aziz, good to have you. I've lost Aziz as well. So we're taking you to up north and listening to what our reporters from the Northeast and Upper East, Jadam and Aziz respectively, would have to share with us. Let's hear your thoughts on this discussion. Were you part of today's exercise? Where did you clean? Why didn't you go? How was the exercise for you? Do you think that we should add one more day, or we should add we should do last Friday or first Friday of every month, just like President Mama is proposing, to ensure that we do have our areas very clean? Let me take you to Jadam Bwachi in the Northeast region. Jadam, good to have you on 505. How was the exercise in the Northeast region? Did we have many people coming out to clean the areas?
4: Okay, Georgie, thank you very much for your time. Now, in the Northeast region today, as earmarked by or announced by His Excellency the President John Dramani Mahama, supposed to be a cleanup exercise across the country. The story in the Northeast region was different because people didn't come out in all the six districts that we have in the Northeast region. There was not a massive turnout to do the cleanup. It was only later in the day that there was a van from the East Rock Police Municipal Assembly announcing that tomorrow everybody should come out to clean their environment, to clean their surrounding, marking the announcement made by His Excellency John Dramani Mahama today. It was not other massive today. It's just like just when the President announced that every first Saturday in a month should be a time for people to come out in their various homes and clean. In the Northeast region, that exercise is still ongoing, and I also believe that it is because of that they have, some of the districts have already done their cleanup exercise. But because there was not a flood that occurred in the region, they didn't participate in the cleanup, the national cleanup exercise announced by the President.
1: Oh, so you mean the earlier directive from that every Saturday of every month we're supposed to have the cleanup exercise, that directive is still in force in that region, hence people are coming out to clean.
4: Most of the districts are still enforcing that directive, especially if you the West Mambu, which is the Wale Wale district. They are enforcing that the Triponi and then the Bumburugu Yoyon district, the story is not different in terms of enforcing that directive. Except that in the East Mambu municipality, because of some challenges with the assembly, since they launched that initiative, it has only taken place twice. But today they've announced that tomorrow everybody should come out and clean their environment or their surroundings.
1: And per interactions with the residents, are they willing to come out tomorrow?
4: Oh yes, I'm sure, because the announcement was done this afternoon, and then you could hear people saying that it is important, especially now that we are in the rainy season, it is important to clean up their surroundings to prevent chokes of gutters, which can easily cause floods within their environment and where they do their business as well.
1: I see. Darren, thank you so much for the updates from the Northeast region. That's my colleague in the Northeast region, Darren Bwache. Let me take you to the Volta region and speak with my colleague with our sister station, OFM 92.5. That's Solomon Ahiable. So, good to have you always on 505. What's the issue in the Volta region? The cleanup exercise happened. Did we have massive numbers coming out to clean?
2: Really, it was massive turnout this morning from 5 a.m. through to the afternoon. I might say that people within the Volta region came out in their numbers. The allocation also went down ahead of today and tomorrow's exercise. And you know, there is one thing about the Volta region, especially when it comes to the regional capital. We have this name that the region is an oxygen region, and the regional capital is the pulling oxygen region or capital when it comes to the whole country. So whatever it will take the regional minister and the environmental health official to ensure that they protect and maintain this name, they are doing all these things possible. Across the 18 districts of the Volta region today, the exercise has been very small with a massive turnout. I've been engaging the environmental health officer, Madam Stella Kumedro, earlier. She mentioned that indeed the Volta region, there is this awakening among the people to know that cleanliness is next to godliness, and they must do everything possible to take responsibility and collaborate with them so that our environment can be clean. A typical case study has to do with the recent flooding that happened in Accra, and everybody is ready to ensure that that did not happen in the Volta region. Away from the environmental health officer, the Volta regional minister, Honorable James Gono, also talked about 8 districts today to ensure that the exercise is being carried out successfully. He went to Sobakope district, that is South Tonu, Central Tonu. He also went to Keta, he went to Abo and other parts of the Volta region just to ensure that people came out in their numbers to participate in this exercise. The Ghana Armed Forces 66 Artillery Regiment officials were also on the ground this morning. For them, they are saying that though they are law enforcing agency, they will have to make sure that collaboratively we come all together to support the government initiative so that we have this discipline among ourselves to ensure that our environments are clean. Apart from the security agencies, the Food and Drug Authority also participated. I spoke with Mr. Godwin Akurugu earlier. He mentioned that they are doing everything possible to monitor and regulate our food vendors. Recently, Volta Region and Oti Region recorded a higher number of typhoid cases within the region, and this initiative from the President, Mr. Godwin Akurugu, mentioned that they are really backing this initiative and they will go a long way, whatever it will take them, to ensure that they enforce the law, make sure people that are selling food vendors are taken through the right process so that the food that we eat is safe and clean for us. They will ensure to do that. So it's been very smooth across the 18 districts of the Volta region today. We will be continuing tomorrow, and we hope that the turnout recorded this morning will be more higher than what we recorded today. KOG, to conclude, one Mr. Roger AG from the Municipal Environmental Health Office, he said that people have locked their offices and their shops with the intention of coming out to participate in this exercise. But surprisingly, some could not come out, and they will make sure that they look at these people, give them a sports fund, ensure that they pee so that it will serve as a deterrent to other people. So it's been very successful across the voter region today as far as this national cleanup exercise is concerned.
1: Mm. So let's talk about the waste collection. Did we have waste management companies coming to take off the waste that was distorted from the gutters?
2: Sure, the Zoom Lion was on the ground.
1: Okay.
2: We have this private company called Maulema Movement. They were also on the ground to ensure that collaboratively they support the disposal of the waste collected today. Many of the drainages too have been worked on so that the choke gutters that might affect us as far as flooding is concerned, they were also taken care of. So we are looking at the major drainage systems across the region, and hope to be specific, we have one called Amegashi Bridge, and then Trafalgar area. They are the major drainage systems that we have, and away from that, we also have that of the Apede Palace area that is closer to the Tobi Apede 14th Palace. These are the major gutters they are looking at to ensure that they do everything possible to clean the area so that choke gutters can also be taken care of. So it's been very smooth. We'll continue to update our listeners as far as this exercise is concerned. Some also said the participants mentioned that indeed they have also backed the president, and what they want the president to do is that though we are doing a monthly one, but this one should also continue at least twice a week will not be bad.
1: Oh, I see. Solo, thank you so much from the voter region. So that's my colleague Solo Solomon Yablea with our sister station in Ho FM 92.5. Let me stay on the phone line and speak with Aziz Ayamba, who is also in the Upper East region. Aziz, thank you so much for your time on 505. How was the exercise today?
5: Yeah, thank you very much. So the national is observing the National Sanitation Day, similar here in the Kusak area. I mean, the Boku, the Villa, Garut, and Pani are all observing, but tomorrow being Saturday will be most engaging than what we saw today, because I put a call from the Pulga district, where the Pulga DC, Honorable Kuroboto, the people came out to do some cleanup. The similar in the Boku municipal, but they've also done some exercise and then some information going around, inform the people that tomorrow being Saturday, they should come out massively more than today. So it's been effective across the enclave there.
1: I see. How was the numbers like? Here in Accra, we saw massive crowd coming out from their various homes to participate in today's exercise. How was the numbers in the Upper East region?
5: Yeah, usually it's been Saturday that they participate in the clear exercise. So, coming talking about today's Friday and tomorrow, today the number wasn't that great, though people came out to do. But usually when it is Saturday, that's where most people come out. So we expect a lot of heavy numbers to over. Today wasn't that too much encouraging.
1: So what was the plan for tomorrow?
5: Yes, already announcement has been made. I've heard some radio stations announcing for tomorrow cleanup effort, and other bands are going around inform the people about tomorrow, telling them that unless after 10 a.m., that's where stores or other business can be activated. But from between 6 and 10, nobody can do anything apart from the national sanitation tomorrow.
1: I see. Aziz, thank you so much for your time. So that's Aziz Ayamba, who is also also in the Upper East region. This is 505 on Class 91.8. Well, the government says he has begun using previously closed landfill sites to manage growing volumes of waste in Greater Accra as existing disposal facilities approach full capacity. Greater Accra Regional Minister Lindo Klu said the decision had become necessary because of the limited number of approved landfill sites available to receive waste collected by sanitation companies.
6: At, we're able, myself and the local government minister, we engage some service providers, waste management companies, Zoom Lion is part of them. We engage them, and we also brought out our challenges, and they also brought out their challenges. As I'm speaking to you now, His Excellency had managed, I mean, to secure some designated landfills, and trust me, this exercise and beyond the exercise, it can contain the waste that will be generated. And so, landfill like Teshin has been open, Nungwa, Kolebu, and then Adipa. All those places initially was locked, but because of the timely intervention, it has been open. And so, I'm not sure it's only because of this exercise. Beyond the exercise, it will be there just to accommodate any waste that will be generated.
1: So that's the Greater Accra Regional Minister Alinda Okulu. Well, as part of his monitoring of the national cleanup today, a local government minister, Ahmed Ibrahim, stated that all transfer stations across the country are open for use. According to him, this will allow for smooth evacuation and clearing of fields being cleared as a result of the post-flood cleanup ongoing nationwide.
7: Have spoken to them. And once the transfer station today